It was like setting ablaze dried leaves with a mastic. The temper raised up a little further, a little more. And in the crowd, when a word passed by the Baba, Bhaiya, that was like a concrete thing, you know. You can't break it so. It was like a law that passed. So there was a person, and he said to his daughter, he said to him, come, you want to have a bride? Here is one, take her and go. And he said to his daughter, jao, jao, jaldi jao, aur apne bhag ke bharose par raho. Imagine you're doing devotion, and you sit down to pray, and your temper kick up like that, and you tell this to your daughter in a crowd. It ain't easy, you know, here. That poor child must be no alone what she passing. And the Baba felt that the daughter should not be correcting him, that he passed the rule, and he says something, she should not have said anything. But sometimes it has happened. Karmas has to play its part. And when karmas has its part to play, sometimes you can't stop what will have to happen, because that is the rule. So it so happened that this girl child, the word was passed like that in the presence of the crowd, and she went. Now she had no choice. That was passed, and it was like a wedding done. So both of them went, and she collected some leaves and straw and put it near a tree into the forest, because they had no house to go by. And she put it there, and she sat down with her back leaning against the tree and thinking of her worries and her problems. And she began to wonder, what shall I do?

So she is saying that staying in this world and having the difficulties here that I am going to face with, what is the purpose of all this? Lord, you alone know. So at the same time, while she was saying like this, a hand touched her on the shoulder and said, Beti, I'm pleased with you. Ask for what you want. So it was a lady's voice. So she turned around and looked, didn't see anybody. So she said, Ma, who are you and why you want to help me? When someone has been turned out from the house of their parents, there is no place for them in this world. And you have come, you too will see trouble by trying to help me. Say, no, daughter, I have come because of the good that you did in your past life. You have done devotion in your past life, and even in your childhood time, you were supporting your father and doing all that you had to do. He said, well, Ma, I do not know my past life. Could you help me and tell me about it? All right. Well, in the past, this same person who you are linked together with today, that was your Dulaha of the previous birth. But you know what happened? When you steal from the public, you become darid. You have no place to stay, no means to go by in the next birth. So you lose out by stealing from public. When you take public things and you keep it in your place, and you cheat like that, you end up becoming a person filled of poverty with great difficulties you face with. So daughter, this was your Dulaha of the past. And what had happened? Things that belonged to the community was kept in your house. And the police came and found it there. And when they came and find it in your house, both of you were locked up in the prison. And they forget about two of you there. 9 days you had nothing to eat, nothing to drink, and you were there alone. And in the 10th day, when they realized that you should be taken out,

from there. They came to take you out, but you were so hungry, you drink so much water that you drown yourself. So you passed away, and he also passed away. But your father, who is the Baba, he was a prison officer. You see, he was a prison officer, and the time came for he to release you, so he had to release you now. So he came back into the next birth, and you came as his daughter, and there is where you were released. So when she heard this, Ma, I do not know of my past. I do not know what to say, but all I could do is to bow to you and salute you. She said, well, I am Brahmavidya, I am Saraswati, I am Kali, Jwala, Ambika, whichever form of Devi that you know about, all that together I am put together. And when I see the need for you to get what you should get, I come to give you the blessings. Because you deserve this form of blessing now. You are in need of it. That's why I have come to you. So when she said like this, Sumati said, Ma, tell me about my past. I do not know of my past. So then Devi Ma began to tell her that everything that comes to you in life is because of karmas. You have karmas of the past that has come. You have karmas that are in the present, and karmas that you will work out also, and that you are going to create for the next time that you come in this world. Because he who goes must come, and he who comes must go. That is the law of nature. It is the law of life. Otherwise, if everybody would be there forever, then the king like Ram, Raja Dilip, Raja Mandata, they would not face the consequences of losing their family members. They would still be there. They are there, but they are in a next body. And coming in the next body is where they continue in the journey in life. So you have come, and you have met together now. So you have done my bread for 10 days. Out of the 10 days of the bread that you have done, ask for something, you'll get. He said, well, Ma, if this is the beloved that I have, and this is the problem that is there, how can you be able to help me? Because I want that his body should be healthy. And the clothes that he has looks like rags. Can this also be changed? She said, daughter, one day out of that 9 days of bread which you did is sufficient to take care of all this problem that you are relating to me. He said, Ma, if one day of the bread can take care and arrest all my problems, then I will surely like to know how to do your bhakti, that you will always be pleased with me, because I want your grace to be there for me. I want your mercy to be there for me. And I want to be able to do something that I will be able to attain the blessings of yours all the time. Ma, help me that my purpose in life may become fruitful. So when this daughter said like this to Devi Ma, Devi Ma said that just offer the one day of blessings. And she came from a Brahmin family. She knew new mantras. And so she began to chant a few mantras to that divine form of Devi Ma.

Shakti Mata ki jai. So she started to chant these few words of praises to Devi Ma, that Ma, I offered her one day of Vrat out of the 9 days which I had done for the difficulties of mine to be warded out. And so Devi Ma said, daughter, you still have 8 days yet to ask for. So why not ask for that one time? Because you are in need of it. She said, Ma, if this puja is so great and can be able to give these kind of reward to take away my difficulties, I want to know about this puja. Please tell me how to do it. So then Devi Ma said that parhe brahman se parhe likhe brahman se puchkar ghat ki sthapna kare. You must find out from a learned brahman to consecrate the kalash. And that kalash is consecrated on the Amavasya Tithi. And you put the kalash there and do the sthapana of the kalash. Below the kalash should have 7 type of grains. It's called Saptadhanya. 7 type of grains. And it is placed below the kalash and you perform the puja. You install also the form of Durga, Lakshmi and Saraswati, the 3 forms of the Devi. And you do the bhakti to Devi Ma. Pratidin jal se siche. And every day you'll give your jal and clean and fix the place nicely and perform the puja there. So now you are going to prepare the arg for giving for Devi Ma. Bijora ke phool mein arg dene se roop ki prapti hoti hai. By giving the bijora ke phool, the big flower, or the lemon flower, in the arg, you get the form of good looks, good shape. And jaya phal se kirti, by giving the nutmeg in the arg, you gain kirti of fame. And there is a next word that comes here, dak. Dak is dried fruits like currants and raisins and so on. When you give this, karya ki siddhi, the purpose for which you do your puja, it becomes fruitful, successful. So now, the flowers, the nutmeg, the dried fruits like currants and raisins, and then you have kela se bhushan ki prapti hoti hai, banana fruits are also given in the arg. So sometime in the early times, you know, I used to hear that they say hardi, camphor, and you put the clove, and then they used to take the flowers and grind it together. But when I read the book, I see something much more than what was told. So then I realize also, after communicating with people who know about this puja, that the people used to assemble together and they did not have mandir before. They used to go below the peepal tree. And the peepal tree is known as Chira Briksha, the milky tree. And that is the place they used to assemble. And you remember when I tell you the last day's katha?

0: If it is, we making the mistake, or the people from India don't know, or we know too much, one out of the two. So we have a problem there. So we have to, if all our books are written from India, and it is from there we get in it, why should we cross-cut? We are supposed to assist each other, because we are all brothers in the same faith. And since we are in the same faith, it is our business to educate ourselves, check on what we have to see, what kind of information you are putting out, and understand what you're doing. Because it's the people that suffers, and they feel hurt, they feel troubled. When one person saying something else, another one condemning the other, are we to cut each other like razor blades? Or are we to support one another and work together with dharma so that our people will be happy and enjoy what they do? We have to understand what we have to do here. So here it is. It's a lotus flower, and perfume flower is given in the Havan. And also you have the different type of sweets, the time you take to make the different things and offer the different ingredients in the puja, Devi Ma. Ma doesn't want anything from us, you know, bhaiya. It's we who need her grace. And when you take your time to prepare something nice, a good dish, and you offer for Devi Ma, that is so pleasing. If you give something nice to your earthly mother, know how happy she feels. Tears run from her eyes. She hug you, embrace you. She might give you a chumma on the cheek. And she has so much of love. And the mother of the world, you think she will be less, bhaiya? She'll be much more, because she's the ocean of love. And because she is the ocean of love, whatever you do with love in your heart, that comes with the purity of your heart, that will be surely accepted by that Divine Mother, because you bring it from the depth of truth within you. And here it is said, that the offerings are made like that. When you give the coconut, it gives you the blessings of non-regrettable actions. You also gain happiness. You gain joy and prosperity. And in this way, you perform the puja to that form of Devi Ma, seeking her blessing by giving the arg. When you perform the havan, and you do it with the special mantra, Om Namah Chandrikaya Swaha, which is a special mantra, the Bij mantra for Devi Ma. You do that with that special mantra. Or you use Gayatri mantra, and you do the siddhi of it, and gain the blessings. It gives you an unending reward. So in this way, Devi Ma was telling to Sumati that, O daughter, if you want to attain the blessings of this, you perform the puja of mine in this way, and you do my worship, make the offerings of the arg, do the puja, and mind you, Devi Ma didn't say you have to give me lapsi and suhari every day, because she is giving different ingredients. And you have the chance, you can put it if you want, that is your wish, because that is your devotion, but you can add these things that I mentioned to you, like the sweets made out of grind rice, the sweets made out of milk, the sweets made out of sugar, the sugar candies, the plantain. You can also give the wheat prasad, which is the mohan bhog. You can give also the things that are sweetened with honey. And you can give the tilly cakes, you can give dahi, because dahi is pleasing to the devis as well as the devtas. And in this manner you perform the puja. It says that by doing this, O daughter, you are going to gain the blessings of happiness. You are going to remove any form of obstacles that may come in the path of yours. And so, you'll be blessed with great progeny in your family. So she was very happy to listen to all this. And so Devi Ma continues to say, so before we do that, I'd ask the group to give me one Devi Bhajan, small one. and I'll come back to you.
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0: 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Khand is loaf sugar that you may give, or it is also a kind of sugar. Ghee, you know what that is. And gehu is wheat. Shahad, which is honey. Kheer, that is the, some people call it sweet rice. Jau, which is barley. Til, you have the three types of tilli. Bel, nariyal, dak or kadam. Isse havan kare. Gehu se hom karne se lakshmi ki prapti hoti hai. By giving the wheat in the havan, you gain the blessings of Lakshmi in the family. And Lakshmi comes in the form of progress, prosperity. Even if you have little bit, it will make everybody happy and they will all be able to participate and share out of whatever it has. A way in which sufficiency comes, that is, and contentment of mind also comes to those persons that reside in such a place where the puja is being done. So where the kheer is being offered, it says that is how Lakshmi comes in that form. Kheer se moksh ki prapti hoti hai. Where the kheer is also given, you gain the blessings of moksh. Champa ke pushpo se dhan. And by giving the perfume flower, you get wealth. Aur patto se tej. And by the different type of leaves that you give, you get vigor and strength in the body. Aur sukh ki prapti hoti hai. You also gain happiness. Ambale se kirti hoti hai. And by giving the prune type of fruit in the havan, you gain the blessings of fame. Kele se put ki prapti hoti hai. By giving a banana fruit in the havan, you gain the blessings of a son. And it says, kele ke se put ki prapti hoti hai. Kamal se raj saman. By giving the lotus flower, you gain kingdom and reigning power like a king. Aur dakho se sukh aur sampati ki prapti hoti hai. And by giving the dried fruits in the havan, that is the dak, which is called dried fruits like raisins and prunes and so on. By giving in the havan, you gain the blessings of happiness and prosperity. Khand, ghee, nariyal, shahad, jau or til. Iste tatha phalo se hom kare. So all the different type of fruits you can use, little out of it, and you perform the havan with it. Iste karne se banchit vastu ki prapti hoti hai. Other type of benefits also arrive in your life. Vrat karne wala manush is vidhan se hom kare. Those who perform this vrat should use this method to do the havan. Aur achar ko achyat namrata ke saath pranam kare aur yag ki siddhi ke liye kuch dakshina de. And according to how means could afford, you give offerings that may go to the person who performed the yagna or the puja. Is maha vrat ko pehle vidhi se batai hui ke anusar, jo koi karta hai, this vrat that I have mentioned to you, if a person use this formula and do it, they are going to gain the blessings of siddh ho jati hai. They are going to gain the success for their puja. Isme tanik bhi sansay nahi hai. There is no doubt about it. In nau dino mein, in these 9 days, jo kush daan adi dila jata hai, whatever form of things that are being given in daan or gifts that are being made, karoro guna ka phal milta hai. It gives you thousands of fold of merits. Hey Brahmaji, हे ब्राह्मणी, इस संपूर्ण मनोकामना को पूर्ण करने वाले उत्तम व्रत तीर्थ मंदिर अथवा घर ही में विधि के अनुसार करे. सो देवी माँ इज टेलिंग टू दिस डॉटर दैट Sumati, इफ यू वांट टू डू दिस व्रत, यू 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ब्रह्मा जी, the hair on his body stood on edge. He felt a chill throughout his entire body, and he said, Maharaj, you have done something for me, you have given me a great gift in life, which I can be able to use now and improve myself. He said, O Brihaspati, do not speak like this. I didn't do anything. Us is Mahadevi ka mahima kaun jaan sakti? You have asked from me. I have got the message from my guru, and I have told to you. That is all the grace of that divine mother Devi Ma. It is she is the one that is working to inspire and to give the inspiration and the information so that you could be able to have it. Because I was taught about it, I can tell you about it. O Brihaspati, this is a message that you must understand. It is not my power, but it is the power of that divine Lord that acts in different ways. And it is her power we have to know. That motivate us to be able to think and to act. And you must try to be on the straight path, because the way to God is to turn right and go straight. Bolo Sri Adi Shakti Mata ki Jai. So bhaiya, before we do the havan, I know tonight is the last of the night for this satsang. So we will request you to say a few words, and Bara bhaiya is here too. His Ashirvad is important.
1: Stana, everyone. First of all, I want to thank Prabhu, God, because I started 2 months or 3 months ago, and there were rain, and there were issues with day-to-day. And each day I would pray to Ganapati Bhagwan, that Lord, Manu Kamara Purana Kate hai, Prabhu, let your wish be done and let this yajna be a success. Now, and then one day I was going through my cell phone. Now I don't have all those fancy things, you know, I just have a little WhatsApp and a little Facebook, but my Facebook is limited. And I saw a quote from Hanuman Bhagwan that don't stress and worry in this life, things will work out. And although I saw that, you know, you're still, like you don't have the Shraddhani belief. And you still worry. And I can see here that today everything did work out. Again, I want to thank Panditji. On my last yajna, I had the Dharmacharya, Dr. Pandit Ramprasad Paraswam, and you learn from these pundits. When you have a pundit of 76 years here, and look, I have Pandit Ramsandar Paraswam here with me, and he is in 89, and he said he's been coming, 89, Panditji, right, 89, and he's coming to this place since he was 5 years old. So he's been coming here since 84. Yes, now he's been coming here. And I look for a pundit that in who can come here, not a CDA, not only bhajan, but who can teach us something. And the good thing, I'm seeing the head shaking, and the good thing about this is that you learn that when you come into this world, what your purpose is. You know, when you're in the mother belly, now, when you have the specialist there and the general practitioner here and the senior Baba there, and I am here, the junior Baba, I have to be careful what I am saying. Plus, I have another senior Baba there looking at me. But I will take a chance. Pandit Ji, when I have listened to Pandit Ji, is very learned. And everyone over the nights have told me they have learned so much from him. He teaches us to be a better human being. He teaches us the purpose of this life in the sense that when you take this birth, you know, there's Garuda Puran tells you there's a link between the Atma and the Paramatma while you're in the mummy belly. Yeah. Correct, Pandit Ji?
2: Yeah.
1: And when you are in that mother's belly, you are remembering the suffering you went through in Narak. And you are remembering the torture you went through for being dishonest or whatever you did. Based on karma, jaise bhadni, jaise karni, whatever we sow, we have to reap and we have to pay for that. And you are telling God in that form, in that mother, but Lord, when I come out here, I will do your puja. I will do your pratna. But you're also telling Lord, don't send me back there, you know. Because when we come in this Mithyulok ain't a nice place, you know. You have days, you're going to be good, days, you're going to be bad. You're going to meet all kind of people in this world. And they're going to challenge you. So you are telling Prabhu, don't send me back. And then, boops, you take birth and that contact between you and the Atma and the Paramatma is broken. And then you go to school, you go to primary, secondary, tertiary, you get married, you get old, and then you forget God. And then you die and you go. And what happens? You come back again. Correct, Paniji? So I took that chance. So I'm not going to go. So when I bring Pandit Ji here today is that I want someone who is going to teach the villagers the correct thing, how to progress in life, how to do what is required in life, so that whatever you get from the Purva Janam and you are enjoying now, as Pandit Ji say, what you do now, you are going to get across there. So do what you have to do, because when you see you kick the bucket and you're going down the road, by all the bhajan is singing and all the priests are saying, Rati can help you, you know, you done so your karma already. Correct, Pandit Ji? Well, yes. So that is why I want to thank Pandit Ji, his dharam patni for being here and his son for doing puja to me. Thank you very much. For the groups that came the various nights, I want to thank all of you. For Anup Ji, God bless all of you with health and strength and wisdom and buddhi. And I will speak to you all. To my family, to the Dulahin, she will be there behind me. Do this, do that, do the other, the boys, the girls, Soraya, Naya, Popo, you know. They was always behind me. And those people who help with the food, Sunil and Sharon, Chandra, all of them, Vidya and Haley, who went with packing the food, my cooks, my Vida, Mati, Indira, Kamla, these people have been cooking there, like Kamla and Vida.

Own system. Thank you again, tell Robert I said thanks again. You have been excellent. To my counselors, you've been here every night together with my present counselor. Thank Miss Vanessa Cousy. Thank you again for being here. To all those who have contributed financially, to all those who have contributed with whatever foodstuff you get, just remember one thing. Whatever you give in this life is going to multiply, and you are going to have that in your spiritual bank account. If you give nothing, it's not that I am vexed with you, but then you have nothing to get in your next life when it comes to Ayajna. If Ayajna, be it by me, be it Orange Valley, be it Kuva, make it your business, go. When you see a temple, bow. Give something so you may have something. Because as I said, what you have in this life is what you work for. And I know I have reached 60. I have worked 40 years in teaching service, 35 years with the police service. And it's time for me now to dedicate my life to my community, to my village. And what I want also is for you all to tell me where I'm falling short. Call me on my phone, tell me. Because you see me and you all know me. I am the same way all the time. If I am good, I am good. If you get me vexed, I am vexed. And my counselor there, you see him? He see me when I was ranting and raging. I was ranting and raging in the supermarket. And when I started to rant and rage, I don't care who listened. But we were discussing things that were put into dharma. Because I know when I close my eye, I have to go and meet my God. Nobody going with me. And that is what you must always keep up here. I don't want to take much time, so I've got to move quick. From the devotees who came from the various villages, Orange Valley, St. Andrews, Union Village, Perseverance, from Baba Temple, wherever in Trinidad you have come, God bless you. Thank you for coming. I really appreciate you being here for everybody. Thank you. And as we get older in this life, God give us signs. We get different signs when we get old. And we don't realize that when we get these signs, the Lord is telling us, hey, bhaiya, your time is coming. And the signs we get is what? Yes, me. Can't see too good again. The hair start to change color. The teeth start to change, you know. So these are things that we must not take for granted. And when you see again this opportunity to do yajna, come out. I am here now. I'm retired now. Call upon me now. You get my number. You know my counselor has my number. We are going to do things that when we leave this world, the Lord is going to say, hey, you didn't come here and live like an animal, but you came here, propagated Sanatan Dharma, and Sanatan Dharma is going to take care of you. But before I leave, there's one more person. There's a guy that really helped me here when I was in, things was really, we started in the beginning, rain falling, Rennie and my good friend Timmy. God bless you all. So you don't have to be an educated person. You don't have to be a guy with jacket and tie. But if you see me, you know, I'm in a short pants and a little jersey. But and just so those guys are, but they help to concentrate. They help to make sure this yajna was a success. Because Timmy was here painting. We was here late in the night doing a lot of things. And God bless them. And I always tell you, if you don't have things in this life and you do what is required of you in your next life, bhaiya, you're going to get it. But if you sit down here and don't do nothing concerning dharma, bhaiya, in your next life, you have nothing to get. And you see me? I don't want to born in no life with poverty, yet sickness or trouble. So do good. Pray to God. You understand? And as I said, what? There's a bhajan that says,
kita na

0: Nakad na Swami, jab pranidam se nikale, Govinda naam leka rakh. When my life is leaving this body, let me take the name of Govind. But how are you going to take that name? If you're not in the puja, if you're not in the pratna, if you when you bang soto, what you say? Don't tell me. Okay? Don't tell me. Is the same thing is going to happen when you see the life forces coming out of this body? You are going to think about all kind of things. So I don't, again, I want to say thank you all for coming. God bless you all. God bless your family. Give you, God bless you. God bless the home you came from. God bless your parents. And again, thank you for coming to the Yajna. Thank you for understanding that this life is a difficult life. Thank you. And to realize that we are just passing through this world. There's nobody like my mother and father. They didn't come here and turn stone. They did what they had to do and they went their way. Again, thank you to radio and TV Jagriti and the Jagriti family for having to broadcast this. Again, God bless you all. God bless your patrons. God bless everyone that had to have you here with me to join in this devotional exercise. I thank you. God bless you.
1: Sitaram to everybody. Those of you who have been fortunate to be here, you would have got a good insight into what is written in the scriptures. The Reverend Vyas is a younger brother. So we will not go into all that history now. But I must tell you that he did not use any time to old talk. There was no old talk in the 7-8 days. He was in a nice tune, very rhythmic style. He presented and he chanted what is written in the scriptures and then in the language that you understand. He explained things very nicely. So what you will do on each day of the moon, that he clearly explained. Then in Navratan, what you do for the whole 12 months. So if you have been able to pick up a few things, that would be wonderful. But one thing I know, that all those who have been here for a while, you will surely know the mantra for the Divine Mother, because that was being sung hundreds of times. Sarva Mangal, Mangalye. I'm sure you would know that. So apart from the Ganesh mantra, then Shivji mantra, which you know, now you know Devi mantra. Say them every morning. As soon as you say mantras, they are all powerful. You begin to find your day, it has become very easy. And I can tell you that from the age of 5, I have recited Hanuman Chalisa in the morning and at night time. So 84 years I've gone doing that. And I have no regret that whatever problems I have, Hanuman Swami is taking care of it. If you have true faith in your dharma, as my student Pandit has just said, if you have true faith in your dharma will protect you. Dharma is a righteous way of living. So as long as you follow dharma, you have no problem. And Sanatan dharma simply means eternal. And so, just as the sun will come out in the east and go down in the west, those of us who follow Sanatana Dharma will continue to live happily, because we know that we are in harmony with all of creation. Let me wish all of you the best for the year. Keep worshipping. Pass on your traditions to your children. love your children, sacrifice on their behalf, educate them. Pandit just said he has been in the service for 40 years. I am very happy. He is one of the many that I have taught. You see some droplets of water coming down? Don't worry. I was in Bodnav, and I was doing the same thing. And I was telling them that I bring the blessings of all the holy rivers to you. And immediately I did that. Heavy shower of water came down. And I'm just about to do the same thing. And the water blessings have arrived. All the years, 7 days we are sitting here. No water came down. There is no water coming down. Let us pray. Mangalam Bhagavan Vishnu, Mangalam Garbhajada, Mangalam Pundarikaksha, Mangalayo Tanohari, Om Tat Sat, Om Tat Sat, Om Tat Sat. 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
1: 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Well, time checking in public 6 minutes after the hour of 9. 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

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So glad to have you with us. 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Do remind your friends and family to tune in to Radio Jaggedy now for wonderful, wonderful music for your Sunday evening with yours truly, Dilip Dinesh Maharaj. As we begin this evening's program, I'd like to say Sitaram and dedicate a first selection going out to my wonderful parents. That's my dad, Mr. Bal Maharaj of Arima. I would like to wish him all the best for your wonderful Sunday. Lots of love and blessings to him. And of course, remembering my mom, the late Sita Maharaj. Wishing her all the best as she journeys away to the Paramatma. Thanking her for all that she would have done and taught us and embedded into us, the children and grandchildren as well. Our love for bhajans is certainly one of those.

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Lucy, a very blessed Sitaram once more. Good night, each and everyone. Locked on to Radio Jagati 102.7 FM. Well, some messages coming in at 312-3901. Let's say Sitaram, we know to shout out Bhagwan Singh, locked on in our company. All the best to you, also to Balram Bhagwan Singh, Shreya Caitlin, and baby sister Shivana, Katie Baldeo. Loving the music, thank you. And all the best to you. Glad to know that you love Radio Jagati 102.7 FM. Sitaram, we know to love Ashley Singh, also in our company, enjoying the bhajans. And please convey my warm greetings and best wishes to Auntie Samde. Wishing you and your listeners a peaceful and blessed night. Well, thank you very much, and all the best to you as well. We say Sitaram, we know to Auntie Doris Tambika Vardhan, also in our company. And she said, a very special Sitaram to each and everyone. And she said yesterday she went to Ramayana and she really enjoyed it. So all the best to you. Glad to know that you continue to do your part and, you know, support those venues and the communities that are having Ramayana. It is always such a blessing to be there in person. We say Sitaram, we know to Angalambi and to Joan out there in Kissimmee, Florida. They are in our company, and of course, they said our prayers, love, and blessings with you always. All the best to you, Auntie Chun and Uncle Ambi. We say Sitaram, we know to Auntie Channi Shamiti Ramsundar, also in our company. And of course, wishing Pandit Navin Obadat Maharaj healthy life ahead with Bhagwan's choices, blessings, now and always, coming from Shamiti Ramsundar and family. So

all the best to you. Vishal Mithi, and of course to Pandit Navin Ubadat Maharaj, a very dear friend of mine, and I have known him for, I should say, let's say about 25 years plus. Wonderful individual, and always a pleasure being in his company. And Pandit Navin once, was my regular guest on the program Ham Parivar, and really was magnificent on the program. So we say Sitaram to you, Pandit Ji, Pandit Navin. Happy birthday, my brother. 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

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You are locked on and listening to Salona on Radio Jaguity 102.7 FM. And of course, you know, a beautiful Sunday, a wonderful time. Certainly, let's hope that you had a wonderful, relaxing time, whichever way you find it best to relax. Because some people don't like relaxing to be sleeping. They like it to be at the beach. They like it to be, you know, planting garden, maybe cooking. What is your way of really relaxing and having a good time in the process? Think about it as we listen to this beautiful selection from the movie Gummer. I've got the voice of Shreya Ghoshal, as for Rup Khan, with this beautiful selection, Gummer. And let's see, okay, check in a message here. Let's say, Sitra, I'm going out to Renisha Ali, locked on in our company. And of course, she would like to extend happy wedding anniversary, 35 years, going out to herself and her husband, Sunil. All the best to you. And greetings coming from your three wonderful children. And love and blessings to you, certainly as you continue to make your way to 40 and 50 years. Yeah, it's going to fly by quickly. Do enjoy.

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Well, do trust and hope that you're enjoying the selections. You are listening to Salona. And, of course, some messages coming in at 312-3901. Let's say Sitaram going out to Cinderella and Bisram. They are in our company. We say Jai Sitaram to you. Glad to have you with us. Sitaram as well going out to Dulam and Dulari out there in Queens, New York. To all our wonderful listeners out there in Queens, New York, we say Jai Sitaram to you. Sitaram as well going out to Auntie Polly out there in New York. All the best to you, Auntie Polly. Of course, to Auntie Uma Singh, the birthday girl. This is her birthday weekend. We say all the best to you. And she is locked on and enjoying all the wonderful selections. We say Sitaram as well going out to Auntie Indra Prasad out there in Houston, Texas. All the best to you. To Rama Samaru of Las Lomas. Sorry, I missed your call. Hope everything is well. And I would like to say Sitaram to you and your family. Bhagwan's choices, blessings to you. It's back to the music, of course. You are listening to Salona with yours truly, Dilip Dinesh Maharaj. It's a beautiful one, dedicating to all those in love with ghazals.

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1: And we say sit down once more, going on to all our wonderful listeners locked on in our company. Always a pleasure having you with us. To Susanna Nirmal out there in Arima, Bhagavan's choices, blessings to you, Jai Sitaram. We say Sitaram going out to Auntie Pam of Clarkson Bay. Not hearing from you, do trust and hope that all is well and that you are enjoying the music. At this point in time, the voice of Pankaj Udas, beautiful selection, Kabhi Aansu, Kabhi Khushboo.

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2: Well, we say sit down once more, going out to Uncle Amy, Auntie Joan, and they said we are enjoying as always. Thank you ever so much. And Ms. Shamati Ramsundar, enjoying the selections as well. Glad to have you with us. And to all our silent listeners out there, glad to have you. And I know that a Sunday means a lot to you, for some. I know it's a time where the family comes together, friends, you get to go out and, you know, have some bonding time. For others, especially the younger ones, it's a dreaded time because you have 5 days of work ahead. Well, you know, I was reading once one of the ways of dealing with things that you may not fully enjoy, but remember, first of all, you need to accept work is a part of life, especially if you're young and you need, you know, to fulfill certain responsibilities, certain self-goals. And this will bring about part of your growth. So maybe you should change your perspective on how you look at things and don't see it as a burden, but of course as opportunities and for your own growth. And what you could do as well is shorten the time period. So instead of looking at the whole week ahead, tell yourself, okay, let me take Monday. And you go through Monday, the morning session, and then after the evening session. And you rejoice after that you have completed one day, and then you go through tomorrow. And you know what? Before you even realize it's Friday. All right? Because sometimes we look a bit too far ahead and we do not look at what's closer to us and the steps that we need to make to move from point A to point B and then to point C. Beautiful voice of Lata Chhi, Lata Mangeshkar.

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3: Well, this is where I say Sitaram to each and every one of you. 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

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I want you to remember that things are going to get better soon. And because you are the special person that you are, I don't think it's going to take very long. I want to give you every bit of encouragement possibly can. Believe in yourself because you are wonderful. 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

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Sanatana is Hindu. Every Monday morning at this time, we recite our Sandhya mantras. As Hindus, there are certain mantras that must be chanted when we awaken ourselves in the morning, from sleep and from slumber. Bhaktajan, let us recite these mantras together. As we open our eyes this morning, we visualize Bhagavan as Omkar, the chief name of Paramatma, who grants all liberation. Opening our eyelids this morning to a beautiful day, we chant together. Om Bindu Sanyuktam Nityam Dhyayanti Yoginah Kamadam Mokshadam Chaiva Om Karai Namah Om Karai Namah. Next, devotees, we open both of our palms in front of us and visualize at the tip of the fingers Devi Mata Lakshmi sitting. At the middle of your palms, visualize Devi Mata Saraswati sitting. At the base of your palms, visualize the Brahma sitting. Seeing Bhagwan in the palm of your hands, we chant together. Om Karagre Vasate Lakshmi Kar Madhe Saraswati Kar Mooli Stato Brahma Prabhate Kar Darshanam Om

Now you touch both palms to your forehead and you bow. Devotees, now, before placing your feet onto the ground, it's important to check your breathing. According to yoga, see through which nostril the air flows to better. If perchance through the right nostril the air flows better, then you place your right foot onto the ground first. If perchance through the left nostril the air flows to better, then you place onto the ground your left foot first, according to yoga. Recognizing that, we bow to Mother Earth and we pray, O Divine Mother, you who have the oceans as your clothes, you who have the forms of mountains, O consort of Bhagavan Vishnu, Mother Earth, I bow to you. Please forgive the touch of my feet. And stepping onto the ground, we chant together, Om Samudra Vasane Devi Parvatasya Mandite Vishnu Patri Namastubhyam Parasparaksham Khyamashyami Om Shidharti Divyai Namaha. Bhaktajan, now, as Hindus, humility is the mark of a righteous soul, and therefore we approach our mother, our father and our guru, and we bow to each of them. If perchance mother, father and Sadguru are not there physically, then mentally we bow to them. Bowing, we chant together, Om Gurur Brahma Gurur Vishnu Gurur Devo Maheshwarah Guruhu Sakshat Param Brahma Tasmai Shri Gurave Namaha. Om Matri Dev Bhav, Om Pitra Dev Bhav, Om Achar Dev Bhav. Devotees, what a beautiful method a Hindu has in awakening himself in the morning. Now we take our bath, we go to our puja room, and sitting in our puja room, cleaning our puja room, we visualize the seven levels of heaven and the divinity present in those levels of heaven, and we chant together in meditation, Om Huhu, Om Huvaha, Om Swaha, Om Maha, Om Janaha, Om Tapaha, Om Satyam, Om. Devotees, every Sanatana Hindu home must have a place of worship, either a mandir in your yard or a puja room in your home. And these five deities must be there. They are called Panchadev. Everyone must have a picture or a murti of Bhagwan Ganesh, Bhagwan Shiv, Bhagwan Vishnu, Suranarayan Swami and Devi Mata, others as well. Offering your flowers to Bhagwan, the water and essence and arati, etc., we bow. Om Shri Shiva Panchayatin Devata Bhyo Namaha. Lifting our eyes, we bow to all the holy ones of the past. We bow to all our ancestors as well. Om Pitra Devaya Namaha. And to the nine grahas, whose position determines whether we are happy or whether we are sad. O Navagraha Devata, bless us this morning. May our day be successful. And we chant together, Om Brahma Murari Stepurantekari Bhanu Shashi Bhumi Sato Budhascha Gurusha Shukra Shani Rahu Ketavah Kuruvanti Sarave Mamasuprabhatam. We sit in meditation and we chant, Om Shantihi Shantihi Shantihi Harihi Om. Sat Sanatana Dharma Ki Jai.

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For those who have forgotten, remember. In this creation, there are four quarters in this creation, four quarters. They are called yuga, four yugas. We're in the last and fourth quarter in this creation. The first quarter is called Satya Yuga. Very, very pure. That Satyayuga, everyone was good. One or two bad, minuscule. In that quarter of creation, meditation was the only way for liberation, for moksha, meditation. Second quarter was called Treta Yuga. Treta Yuga, 25% people were a little bit on the difficult side, like Ravan, etc. But 75% of the people were ideal, like Raja Dashrath, Raja Janak, etc. And that court of creation, method of prayer was yajnas, havan, yajnas, etc. As the means for liberation. The third court of creation was called Dwapar Yuga. Bhagavan Krishna came to the end of Dwapar Yuga. That quarter of creation, 50% people were very kind and good, and 50% were bad, 50-50. That quarter of creation, the third one, puja and prayer, was the means for liberation. We're in the last quarter of creation presently, called Kali Yuga. And in Kali Yuga, when Bhagavan Krishna disappeared from the world, Kali Yuga started. In Kali Yuga, 25% people will be very, very good, and 75% will be very, very harsh. So goodness will dip in Kali Yuga. In Kali Yuga, method of prayer for liberation is bhajan, satsang, and charity. Ramayana says charity. Serve the people, as Sai Baba says. Serve. Give in charity. Also chant Bhagwan name, satsang. That's why we remind ourselves, Bhagwan Shri Ram name in this Kali Yuga will save everybody. However, like yourselves, all of you who are divine souls, again, no undue flattery. You are good souls. The puja room, do all four methods of worship. All four. Number one, do your meditation as in Satya Yuga. Do your havan, swaha, as in Treta Yuga. Do your puja as in Dwapara. Give in dan, charity, and sing your bhajan as in Kali Yuga. So you wrap everything together. Because in your puja, when your mind is peaceful and pure, you're in Satya Yuga. Sati chanchal in Treta. Your mind half good, half bad in Dwapara. Whose mind totally bad in Kali Yuga. That's why your home is Satya Yuga. Your home is pure. And that's why your home will save your neighbors. You will save your villagers. You will save your country. Because your home is Satya Yuga. Well, everyone, so remain in Satya Yuga. Always be kind hearted, pure hearted, godly and goodly. Ramayana teach you that. Let your manas, your mind, the lake of your mind be crystal clear. You see your atman inside.
Ramayana teaching remain in Satyayuga, a clear crystal mind. Knowing the philosophy of our dharma, in brief, let's all start praying our devotees. Let's all put our hands together, close our eyes and meditate. The lotus-like feet of the Supreme Paramatman,

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And those whose eyes are so pious and so holy, only they are truly, truly happy in this world. Shri Ram, Jai Ram, Jai Jai Ram. The world is good. The people in this world are all good. Nobody is bad. Ramayana Katha. We all traveling souls. No one is bad. In the line of life, it is this direction facing so. So no one behind, no one more in front, a line. When Bhagwan says, Aage chal, walk forward, few may walk backwards. Buri. So I make one step forward, ekadam se, ekadam, one foot step forward. Others, a half a footstep. Then they all begin to travel the time of birth. So some excel, some average, some refuse to go forward and backwards. Because they're innocent. Some can't walk forward too fast. They have some limbs problems, you can't blame them. Some may faint backwards. They're karmas. Some can sprint forward. They're yogis. What is my point? Everyone traveling. And those who are holy, like yourself, they can maximize a singular birth. In one birth, you can do so much, like 1,000 births, and move forward. Perform Kriya Yoga. And those who live an average life, they're simply strutting in front, walking lahin, but they're still moving forward. Ramayana says, if you cannot make the journey of life, that's all right. Then Bhagwan Shri Ram Neem carry you forward. Shri Ram Neem will hold your hands and carry you

forward. 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You can pass by tyranny, the reef of hell. People are suffering there in tyranny. They'll call out to you, Trahimam, save me, save me. Then you'll tell them, you were told how to live a divine life on earth. But you refused. This is your reward now. You have to go to your karmas. Dragon, hot lava for enough ages. But you can send a prayer for them. There are some yogis, do you know, some yogis, who actually pray this prayer. Bhagavan, please bless me to go to hell when I die. Why? So I can help those who are down there. Help them how to pray to save themselves. I won't pray for that. On my Guruji's feet. But some pray. Send me downstairs so I can help them to save themselves. They call realize the souls. As on earth, you have to save yourself. Sukhata is given an analogy. This Manas, this Ramayana is called Manas. Lake, also called mind. This divine scent gives the point how the people who are walking and they are busy speaking amongst themselves, as we discuss in Bhagavan Sri Ram Katha, how the lotus-like flowers are blooming there, different colors. Sri Ram and his brothers, he sing Katha in the creation itself. He said, when the six seasons came, I saw the entire Katha. Bhagavan Shiv Mata Parvati wedding. I saw Bhagavan Shri Ram descent when the snow was falling. So Bhagavan Shri Ram wedding during the beautiful seasons. I saw when it was monsoon, Shri Ram destroying the demons. Then I saw Shri Ram in the autumn becoming Raja Ram. Telling all of you, see Shri Ram in the creation as well. Open your eye, inner eye, and see. Oh my dear world, don't be blind to Bhagavan Shri Ram presence. Don't allow your senses to steal you from Bhagavan Shri Ram. Don't let Bhad be your friend. The deities be your friend. Shri Ram Jai Ram, who lives so, that truly Bhagavan Shri Ram.

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And they move, you hold patience. If you can't move, what do you say? Jai Shri Ram. Sometimes Bhagavan tests you sometime. How much patience do you have? And that time, silence is truly golden. Do say, Bharat Jaya was peaceful and calm. Mataji, I do not want the crown. I want Bhagwan Shri Ram. Then he went to find Bhagwan Shri Ram. That peaceful water, when the water is very calm and placid, Bharat Jaya, when the water is coming like a full stream, like a full wave, like Parshuram Baba, during the wedding ceremony, and the ghat containing the rushing water, calming the rushing water, is Bhagwan Shri Ram. He saw that. He saw the katha in the movement of the creation. Who is personified? Bharat Bhaiya. Yidoha says, and to summarize my last topic for last Tuesday, how the four brothers look at each other, respect and due love. How they spoke with respect and due love. Their smile, their lack of desire, brotherliness, this is the fragrance and sweetness of the water. Brother and brother should never, never, ever fight. Neighbors should never fight neighbors. Not how the demons do, not how the devatas do. Remember, your good thoughts in your mind, the devatas. Your bad thoughts are the demons. Who is in your mind? The devatas. The divine poet now is now wrapping his observation of this Manas lake, which Bhagavan Shiv, mind, observed as well. Gives to Parvati Mata first. This Manas lake, Manas, I remind you again for the umpteenth time, means lake, Sarai River, where he sat there and he saw that lake. Also Manas means mind. Let your mind be that lake. Stainless lake. How much can I say? Do not stain your mind. Shri Ram will purify your mind. Shri Ram name will save you, will save you. So he's about to close now this analogy of Manas. Who's Manas? Shri Ram Charitra, Bhagwan Shri Ram glory. That's why he called his Ramayana Shri Ram Charitra Manas.

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And this Ramayana have given me so much peace, internal peace. I share with the world what I have experienced.

Chandrakirai. Sunata Gunagari, those who hear this katha, those who hear the katha, listen carefully, metaphorically, meaning who drink katha via their ears, who bathe in this ramayana, who quaff the water of this beautiful lake, they are saved from Kali Yuga. Stamp, seal, deliver. No doubt about that. Who bathe in ramayana, who drink the ramayana katha with ears, attentively, with full devotion, no bar can ever happen, not even a dream. No bar, not even a dream, any bar can happen to you. You dream divinity, mandiras, Sri Ram, Krishnaji, your Guruji, Sadguru Devji, you dream the heavenly region, stars, you dream of swimming and flying in the atmosphere, visiting holy shrines, divine dreams you will have. Because your mind is unstained, unsullied. Let me tell you now, you are fairly good to go. There's much more to do, obviously. Always room for improvement. So asa piyas manu malahari, meaning who pina karta hai, who drink this water, mali manu mala. Mano means their mind, mal means stain. All these stains of their mind go away. No bad man anymore. No mischief anymore. All the stain of the mal of the mind disappears. Hari means to be removed. For those who bathe in Sramayana Katha, who drink the water. One more thing, devotees, as we go forward.

0: concluding this part of the Katha and reminding you as a summary of for those who hear this Katha, how blessed they are and or how blessed they will become. He said, what marveled me, what astonished me, not astonished me, what inspired me, Ram Supremahi Poshana Pani Arata Safala Kali Kalusha Galani. Ram Supremahi Poshana Pani Arata Sakala Kali La Kalusha Galani. This water, he says, those who dive in the Katha, all the Kali Mal Halana, all the stages of Kali Yoga, not affect them.
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1: 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They have greed, meaning greed. There, the age of sin will be there. Those who have and you're contented, you're all right. Secondly, where the bad drinks are consumed, intoxicants are consumed, those who are addicted to that, there, Kaliyuga resides, age of sin resides there in their mind. Also, where bad people of ill repute gather together and insult the devotees by their bad behavior, their Kaliyuga, age of sin resides. But those who listen to this katha, he said, all those sins are removed, you're put in a different zone where heaven will be with you. All wrong desires will be removed. Your proper desire, what do you desire? The fifth aim of life, bhakti. Bhava asa poshana toshana tosha sumana durasa dukha narada tukosha. Remove the fatigue of birth and death. After born again, die again, no worries about that. Where you are placed, you are happy. And it removes all your sorrows, be it mental or otherwise. Remove all the errors from your life. It remove the ravan from your mind. Kama, koha, madha, moha, navasan. Vimala, viveka, viraga, bharavan. Remove from your mind all lust, anger, greed and pride. Remove the heads of Ravan from you. It gives you intellect and dispassion, which the yogis will get. Ramayana will save you. For those who are scared of being good, do be scared of being good. Being good is the best thing you can do. He said, this Ramayana taught me that. It purified my mind. And I saw with my own mind this lake which Bhagavan Shiva spoke about. I saw it in my inner eye. It pleased me. May be happy. And so again, he shared it with the entire world.

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Quaff it with your inner air. Listen, understand, and practice. Then all sins are removed. Then he turned the camera for those

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They're called kayar. 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

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Like a fellow riding a stationary bicycle. For 2 hours, when they finish, the same spot. They go nowhere. You know, in the hammock, rocking for a whole day. Where you reach, ride yourself on the ground. But do not point fingers. They don't know better. You pray for them. Pray for them. But those who are very blessed, very blessed. Ramayana says so. I trust your memory, everybody. More Ramayana says in Uttarakhand, Kagusan Maharaj tells Guru Maharaj, if Shri Ram is pleased with you, he said to you, Sadguru will teach you the end product of life. Marakata, if Shri Ram is pleased with you, he sent to you a Sadguru who will teach you how to get bhakti. He'll send him to you, you'll meet him. Or meet her, the Guru also. But Shri Ram first will look at you, screen you. So deserving, you'll be a Sadguru. Will teach you how to bathe in Ramayana Katha. Dive inside. Look at ancient Baba. In Badrika Ashram right now, ancient Baba, Himalaya Mountain. We're beyond the sight of human beings. Those in Samadhi, they can only see him. He has approximately 8 or 7 disciples around him. Few. Not more than that, as far as I have recalled, been told. Few. You know why? How much can you say? Very few. Most 1,000 devotees, Ramayana says, about 1,000 devotees, one will say, I will start a good path now. You got 1,000 those devotees who choose a good path, only one will do it. You got 1,000 of those one will be successful. How rare to find gems like yourself, actually to abduct Ramayana Katha, live a good life. Therefore he says now, Tashata Nirikha Ravi Kara Bhava Bari Pirahehi Mriga Jivi Jiva Dukhari. Those kayars, those who refuse to do the good things, but just like coconut with no water inside, like a cloud with no water, just wheeze in breath. They are like a deer, seeing a mirage, running for the water. When you reach, no water there. Running for the lust and pride and greed and angry. Like a deer going for the mirage. When you reach here now, only dry sand they get. They're called foolish people who refuse to become good. Now, last Doha as he closed today. He's now closing the curtain. Closing the curtain, this part of his narration. A new curtain to be opened afterwards. A new drama, a new scene, new individuals in this stage of Ramayana Katha. Closing the curtain. With that, he spoke about himself as a third person. He didn't say now I or me. He said now the sant, now the poet, going to do this as a third person. Go understand poetry and language, see the depth of it now. He's now detached from himself now. Third person. Very wise poet he was, needless to say. Kaho he wrote his katha. So shak to shak to sha. Sha sha sha. Many of the last words in the same letter, shasha, difficult to do. Something of alterations. First letter, only words, the same letter. Difficult to do. He's a master. So he said on this duha.

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Have I bathed my intellect in this water? Have I purified myself in this manas lake? Purifying myself. Now go to Mata Gauri, Bhagwan Shankar. Gauri Shankar Bhagwan. He said, now the poet now began now to describe now Bhagwan Shri Ram Ramayan. Having bathed this manas lake myself, purifying my mind, drinking the water, seeing what Bhagwan Shiva told me as my Sadguru Dev Ji. Mata Shankar Bhagwan, Mata Bhavani, please bless this poet to write a writing also the people of Kali Yuga. Now, he said also, O to my Bhagwan Shri Ram, O to my Bhagwan Shri Ram, Mere Ram, please bless me, hey Bhagwan Shri Ram, to write your Leela such a way, bring joy to the world. Avar Ghupati Pada Pankaruha, O to Bhagwan Shri Ram, feet, hey Bhagwan Shri Ram, bless me to be successful. How to pray a prayer. Shri Ram, bless me to be successful. Good health, so I can serve you more and better. Bless my children to be happy. Bless my neighbors to be happy. Our country to be happy. May the world have peace. Send a prayer. Send a prayer. So,

a curtain open. It says, now describe for you a beautiful scene in Prayagraj. Prayag, which is the greatest among all pilgrimage spot. Two rishis, Bharadwaj and Yagavalt, two divine saints, sat together. They had a discussion, a new scene, new stage. 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

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And the younger one pushed the elder one about to him. Gurudev ji, I have a question to ask you. What do you have to ask? So the Ramayana Katha now begins. Here next it is for Guru Purnima function. 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
3: The Navagraha Shanti Mantra is a profound Sanskrit invocation found in the Puranas that bridges the gap between the divine and the cosmic by calling upon the Hindu trinity Brahma, Murari Vishnu, and Tripurantakari Shiv, alongside the nine celestial bodies or Navagrahas, namely Bhanu, Sun, Shashi, Moon, Bhumi Sut, Mars, Bud, Mercury, Guru, Jupiter, Shukra, Venus, Shani, Saturn, together with the karmic nodes or shadow planets Rahu and Ketu. The prayer seeks to harmonize the universe's influence on an individual's life, as well as it serves as a spiritual alignment tool designed to transform planetary obstacles into blessings, thereby fostering a life of success, internal peace, and balanced energy.

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Here with you from 7 a.m. up until 10 a.m. Monday to Friday. Of course, on a Monday, we have Panditji, Pandit Harish Maharaj and his wonderful team, Abhay and Karani, always venture into us a beautiful Qatar and giving us some good advice and upliftment to guide us through yet another week. Sitaram to you, Panditji, and to your wonderful team. May you have a great week and looking forward to another edition of the program Aradhana next Monday. In the meantime, we say thank you to Rolling Tyre Importers Limited for bringing to us that beautiful segment of Aradhana. 7 minutes to go before the hour of 8 a.m. Heading to work or already at your workplace, as wishing you a great and productive and a very safe day today. Some of you at home, taking in some R&R on vacation, whatever you are doing, locally, regionally, internationally, we welcome our audience. Namaste and Sitaram. Right now to Nadia and Ravi, Akash, Avinash, Ariana. And taking the time out to serenade Mr. Ravi Singh and wishing him happy belated birthday. Celebrated his birthday on Saturday. Yes, indeed. And we wish you continued blessings, health, strength, prosperity and longevity to you. To you, Ravi, greetings from all your loved ones near and abroad. Especially the love of your life, Nadia. Wonderful kids. Akash, Avinash and Ariana, they wish you all the best. Friends and family, they contribute to you as you continue to

celebrate your birthday. Hope you had a great one and continue to enjoy with us. Well, I think, yes, his birthday was on Friday. So belated birthday greetings to you, Ravi. And I do hope and trust that you enjoyed your day. We'll have an extra special selection coming up for you very shortly. Love to you, Nadia, out there in the Florida area. Have a great one. We have the lovely Zubeda Mohammed. She's locked on and she says it's a rainy Monday morning out there in Brooklyn, New York City. Well, my dear lovely Zubeda, we send love and wishing you and your family a great week ahead, productive one. Be safe. And the pouring rain sending some Trini warmth to you. Lovely Zubeda Shiraz, Jamal Jamil Zara, their families, the grandkids, and your lovely sisters and their families as well. Have a great week. Mr. John Maharaj, thank you so very much. He's wishing you a marvelous Monday and a great week ahead. A productive week going out to Kim and Dale, Kevin and Simran, and the entire Parivar. Near and abroad, we bring you guys together and wish you a most successful and most productive week ahead. Thank you so much and happy Monday, Kim. Happy August. Have a great one, my dear. Well, I understand it was Thursday, but they have been celebrating all weekend. So Ravi, happy birthday to you. Cheers to many more great years ahead. Love from Nadia, from Akash, Avinash, Ariana, and all your loved ones.

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1: Today marks an important milestone in Trinidad and Tobago's journey towards building a safer, stronger, and a more digitalized, resilient nation. 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
2: Minister of Homeland Security, the Honorable Roger Alexander, speaking at the ceremony marking Trinidad and Tobago's accession to the Latin American and Caribbean Cyber Competence Center. In his remarks, the minister reaffirmed the government's commitment to strengthening Trinidad and Tobago's cyber resilience, describing cybersecurity as critical to national security, economic stability, and public confidence. Minister Alexander emphasized the growing importance of international partnerships as increasingly sophisticated cyber threats transcend borders.
1: By joining ELAC4, Trinidad and Tobago gained access to the dynamic network of regional and European experts, specialized training, policy dialogue, and opportunities for practical collaboration. 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
2: Minister of Homeland Security, the Honorable Roger Alexander. The minister concluded by reiterating cybersecurity will remain central to national development as government continues to modernize public services and expand the digital economy.
3: This was a production of the Information Division, Office of the Prime Minister.
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9: The month of Shravan is dedicated to Lord Shivji. Each day during this month is considered auspicious for worshipping Shambhu, and prayers and Vedic rituals are performed in temples to please him. During this month, the cosmos is supercharged with Shiv Tattva or Shiv elements that purify the mind, the senses, the body, and the self. According to religious belief, the churning of the ocean took place in the month of Sawan, in which Lord Shiva accepted the poison or Halahal. As such, he got the name Nilakant, thereby saving the world from the ill effects and negative impacts of this poison. Mondays or Somvars, which are typically dedicated for worship of Lord Shiva, are more meritorious and special and significant in the month of Shravan. According to Shiv Puran, Ma Parvati carried out hard penance and fasting for the entire month of Shravan to obtain Lord Shiv as her consort. Exceedingly pleased by her dedication and devotion, Shivji obliged and fulfilled her wish. Shravan is considered to be a holy month for fasting and introspection. Hindus believe that by fasting during this month, they can cleanse their bodies and minds and become closer to God. During the auspicious Shravan month, devotees can please Bhagwan Shiv by performance of the following: participating in the hosting and chanting of Rudripath, observing fast on Monday or the entire month of Shravan, offering bay leaves to the Shivlinga, chanting of Mahamrityunjay Mantra or Om Namah Shivaya Panchakshar Mantra, offering abhishek, milk, honey, curd, ghee, honey, sugarcane juice, and fruits to the Shivling, visiting Bhagwan Shivji's mandir and participating or witnessing the special abhishek, engaging in meditation, introspection, and the reading of religious texts dedicated to Lord Shankar.
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8: This is the period of Shravan, dedicated to Lord Shiva. As one of Hinduism's holiest months, it is believed that this was when the churning of the ocean took place and the month where Parvati endured a difficult fast to please Shiva before their marriage. During Shravan, Hindus fast and pray to cleanse their bodies and minds and become closer to God. Shiva prayers and Vedic rituals are performed, and the cosmos is charged with the divine energy of Shambhu. 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

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Namaste to you. Anditara Devlal. And her lovely family out there in the Freeport area, wishing you a most lovely day today. Lord Shiva's blessings to you, Auntie Tara, and the Devlal family. Always nice to have you with us. Beautiful Rupa. Well, guess what? Rupa is celebrating her birthday today. Janamdin Mubarak ho to you, lovely Rupa. I pray that Bhagwan continue to bless you with health, strength, happiness, and prosperity. Greetings is coming in from your sisters and their families as well, and your two grandkids, Sanaya and Anaya, Ayana. 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Health, strength, prosperity follow you throughout your days. 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They wish you all the best of health, strength, and prosperity. And happy birthday. Enjoy your special day, Auntie Rupa. Namaste, going out to Mrs. Sudat and the Maharaj family. We wish you a most productive and great week ahead. Tish is in our company. Namaste to you, Tish. We send hugs and kisses and best wishes to you. And also to lovely Kiwi and your family out there in Florida. Have a great one, my dear. Auntie Joan and Uncle Ambe and the Ramsarup family, we wish you lots of us blessings and a great week. To you and Uncle Ambe, always nice to have you on board with us right here on Radio Jagriti. For those of you who are messaging on WhatsApp, remember to attach your name so I would know who the greetings is coming in from, because if you send an image and I don't have you, your name, I will not know who the messages is coming in from. Yeah, Sharda Ram Singh Bhagwan Singh in our company. Extending namaste to Shri and Caitlin. Also baby sister Shivana and Katie Baldale. Nice to have you on board with us. Thank you so very much. Lovely Sharda. May you have a lovely day as well. Steve Ramnaran.

Airline is in our company, sending greetings to the entire Jagriti Parivar, Pandit Aviji and family, fellow devotees of the Shiv Shakti Mandir out there in Atlanta, by Dean and by Pansraj out there in the Carolinas, and sending speedy recovery to Auntie Davis, wishing her all the best. Sita Ram to you, Steve Ramnarayan, and your lovely family. Have a blessed day. Today and always. Angela Sitaran, namaste to you. Lakshiva's blessings and a happy, happy Monday. May you have a most lovely day today. Chandra Hospitalis from Chiklan would like to extend a happy Monday to his sister Chandra Mesa and Gary, also sister-in-law Geeta Ramesa and daughter Savi, grandson Nivesh. And we'll play you something coming up shortly. Happy Monday to parents, Uncle Devadat and Auntie Sati Malu. Or then El Sikoro, wishing you a lovely day from Savita. Great week to you guys. Our AR family, Anan, Abhi and Ani, happy Monday. Going out to each and every one of you. God Shiva's blessings always for guidance. Happy Monday going now to Sherian and her beautiful family out there in Arima. We send a great week out to you, my dear. God Shiva's choices of blessings going out to Auntie Baby and Bisoon Bhagwandeen and family out there in Warrenville in Kunupia. Thank you so very much. Namaste going out to everyone and to all loved ones coming in from Vindra out there in Palm Beach in Florida. Nice to have you on board with us, Vindra. Wishing you a lovely, lovely day. Sitaram going out to Mr. Dinesh is in our company. He is wishing you a lovely day and he's extending a great week going out to everyone. Auntie Carmen Puran is in our company. She's extending namaste going out to all family members, wishing them a most lovely day, and also sending love to Michael and Adam Puran, her wonderful grandson shines there. Wishing them a really, really lovely day, Auntie Carmen Puran, out there in Albany. And speaking of Albany, we have Auntie Betty Singh, Uncle Roy, Roma Sunny, Dylan, Ishan, Amritan Veer. Lovely week to you guys. Sitaram going out to Sandra Dhanraj Williams. Love to Curtis, Brandon, Brian, Uncle Boya, Auntie Matty out there in Kunupia. Playing this one for you guys. Have a most lovely day, Sandra.

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3: Welcome back, dear friends. A39 in Trinidad and Tobago. Happy Monday if you're just joining us. Sitaram Alisha would like to send birthday greetings to my husband, Surendra Nitaram. Wishing him all the best and God's choices of blessings from his wife, Savitri, and granddaughter, Celine. 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Surendra, do enjoy your special day. Lisa Joda, happy Monday to you and Lord Shiva's blessings to everyone. She wishes happy Shravan Month to everyone as well. Sending love to our mom, Sheila Dukan of Arangwez. May you have a lovely day, Lisa Joda, and to your lovely family. Sitaram going out to Auntie Ropati out there in St. Helena. Lord Shiva's blessings to you and to your family. Taking the time out to extend belated birthday greetings to Tara Ramsaran of Bamboo Village. She celebrated her birthday yesterday. Health, strength, peace, love, happiness to you, dear friend. From also your two sons, Kevin and Kerry, daughters-in-law Cindy and Joel, and two grandsons. Also from Auntie Ropati and the Basdeo family, they wish you all the best now and always. A belated birthday to you, Tara Ramsaran, out there in Bamboo Village. Namaste and Lord Shiva's blessings going out to the beautiful Kivita Mahadeo, sending love to Randy, to beautiful Auntie Sati, Uncle Ganesh, wishing you all a really beautiful day. Sitaram Alisha would like to send out birthday greetings going out to Miss Savitri Muno. Yes, a happy, happy birthday going out to Miss Savitri Manu of Bidu Street in Gasparillo. Greetings coming in from Nazim from Long Island, New York City, and Kasiram. Also Miss Sita Muning and Auntie. Hope you have a great day. Well, I'm not sure if there's a typo error, but we would like to wish birthday greetings going out to Savitri Manu out there in Gasparillo, coming in from Nizam, out there in Long Island, New York City, and the entire family. We wish you all the best of health, strength, happiness, and prosperity. Thank you so very much to our friends out there in New York City for connecting with us. Birthday song will be coming up shortly. Savitri Suknanan, namaste, and Lord Shiva's blessings going out to you and to your lovely family. Have a great

Sitaram to all family and friends. Greetings coming in from Auntie Pramila Sitahal. Much love and blessings to you, Auntie Pramila. Love to you and to your beautiful family. Nirmala Sukoon out there in Welcome Road in Kunupia would like to wish everyone a blessed week ahead and Lord Shiva's blessings always. Sending love to baby Avantika. And I know she was dancing along to that Shiva selection with Jitu Sharma. So here's wishing you lovely ladies the most beautiful week ahead.

for all those of you celebrating your birthday into the month of August today, or celebrated a couple days ago, or coming up into this week, guess what? Happy birthday to you.

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Oh yes, the wonderful voice of Jubin Nautiyal. And you know, every time we play Jubin Nautiyal, we must extend greetings to Auntie Dolina Ramnath out there in Karapi Chaima. Namaste to you. And here's to wishing you a lovely week ahead. Sheila Dukan out there in Orangwells would like to wish Lord Shiva's blessings to her children, grandchildren, wishing them a most beautiful week ahead. Thank you so very much, Auntie Sheila and the Dukan family. Always nice to have you with us.

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Always nice to have you with us.

Alicia Sitaram, please send out happy birthday greetings going out to Archana. Celebrating her sweet 16 today, wishing her Bhagwan's blessings. Greetings coming in from Auntie Basde and Uncle Ricky, Babita, Travis and Vinita. So happy sweet 16 to you, beautiful Archana. And may you continue to be blessed with lots of health, strength, happiness and prosperity. Have a great birthday, my dear.

cantante normale Sami out there in the Barataria area. She says, Alicia, good morning. Extend good morning to my friends Bibi Sukrim and Somaya, also Shakira and Mark. I understand they're on vacation, so here wishing you all the best from Nirmala Sami out there in Malik. Thank you so very much. And Jai Sitaram to you, Auntie G. You have a lovely week ahead. We continue through with more of your

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Thank you so much for always being here with us. Remember, coming up at the top of the hour of 9 a.m. we do have Your Eye on Business News, which will be coming up shortly.

0: Sitaram, and welcome to Jack Design Business Segment Sharing the Details. I am Jason Kalu. Any new or used private hybrid vehicle that satisfies the criteria set out in the legal notice will continue to benefit from the existing customs duty relief. That's according to Finance Minister Devendranath Thakur following a meeting with the TNT Automotive Dealers Association. They added that the classification ruling does not remove or alter the relief available to qualifying vehicles. Minister Thakur clarified that at no time did the Customs and Excise Division or any other arm of the Finance Ministry advise that Legal Notice 247 of 2024 had been superseded or was no longer applicable. To international business news, Adidas investors punished the German sportswear maker's profit miss, dragging its shares down a record 19%. Reuters has more.
1: Was sponsoring the World Cup worth it? Well, if you ask Adidas, maybe not. Shares of the sportswear giant just suffered their worst drop on records. Its huge World Cup marketing bet delivered blockbuster sales, but profits couldn't keep up. Adidas went all in on football's biggest stage, launching merchandise months before rivals Nike and Puma, then backed it all up with a star-studded campaign featuring the likes of Timothée Chalamet, Lionel Messi, and even Bad Bunny. And the campaign worked. Adidas sold four times as many jerseys and twice as many footballs as the previous tournament, generating 1.5 billion euros in World Cup-related sales. But attention doesn't come cheap. Adidas spent an additional 212 million euros on marketing. So, was it all worth it? Adidas is racing to find its next hit as demand for its Gazelle and Samba sneakers fades. But while trends cool, owning the biggest sporting stage is something that rivals just can't buy. And in the attention business, that might just be the winning goal.
0: Well, this was the Ad Business segment. I am Jason Kalu Sitaram. Oh, yeah.

0: 102.7 FM, आपका धर्म आपका स्टेशन रेडियो जागृति.
1: Prime Minister the Honourable Kamala Prasad Bisesa SC has praised the country's protective services, crediting their work with helping to reduce serious crime by 15% in 2026 while reaffirming government's commitment to tackling organised crime. The Prime Minister thanked members of the Police Service, Defence Force, Strategic Services Agency and Prison Service for what she described as their dedication, professionalism and personal sacrifice in protecting the country. She expressed confidence in Commissioner of Police Alistair Guevaro, SSA Director Alicia Henry, Chief of Defence Staff Commodore Don Polo, Prison Commissioner Elvin Scantlebury and their respective organisations. The Prime Minister said government remains committed to dismantling organised criminal networks, including the local drug trade, with support from various international stakeholders.
2: This was a production of the Information Division, Office of the Prime Minister.
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thank you to Jason Kalu for that Iron Business News as we step into our third and final hour for this Monday, the 23rd day of August 2026. Sitaram going now to Anat Mulchan, who's in our company. As to wishing you a lovely day, my dear. Thank you so much for your messages. We have the lovely Nisha checking in with us. Lots of us blessings to you, my dear, now and always. 15 minutes after 9 a.m. As we continue through with more of your beautiful Shiv Bhajans.

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Welcome back, dear friends. 9:33 in the Republic of Trinidad and Tobago. As we continue through with more of your wonderful greetings right here on the Jaguti Network. Extending Sitaram. Going out to Meera Sipasar from Gupta Trace, Mission Road in Freeport. Taking the time out to extend early birthday greetings. Going out to Shobha Bechu from Limehead Road in Chase Village. Tomorrow, I understand, she'll be celebrating her 50th birthday. Birthday greetings coming in from her mom Rose, sister Annie, and two brothers Hansraj and Shiva, and also from her husband Keith, her son, and her aunt Meera Sipasad. All the best to you. Lovely Shobha Bechu, as we wish you all the best of health, strength, happiness, prosperity. And may you continue to see many more great birthdays ahead. Bhagwan's choices of blessings, of health and strength and prosperity to you, now and always. Thank you so very much, Meera Sipasad. Have a great day. Extending Sitaram going now to Mr. Ishmael Khan is in our company. You have a most lovely, lovely day. Extending Sitaram to all our friends out there in Madingo Road in Princestown. May you have a lovely day. Shalima Sohan continuing to be in our company. Absolutely enjoying the program. Subha.

Lord Shiva's blessings going out to Sita Maharaj, and she wishes a happy Monday to everyone. Beautiful week to you, my dear. Always nice to have each and every one of you with us.

singing in praise of Lord Shiva, and may he continue to bless each and every one of you. Our local audience, international audience, always nice to have you with us. Wishing you a productive and great week ahead. And whatever you choose to do, thank you so much for always being here with us. The program is Subah, and I'm Alicia. Here up until 10 a.m. Sitaraman, good morning to Jane. May you have a lovely day. Lord Shiva's blessings to you and to your family or their endeavor. We extend namaste. Namaste going out to Shanti, and Shanti is celebrating her birthday today. Happy, happy birthday to you, Shanti. As wishing you all the best of health, strength, happiness, prosperity. May you continue to be blessed immensely. Lots of love from your beautiful daughter and all your friends and family. They wish you all the best now and always. Savitri Daya Maharaj in our company. She's extending Lord Shiva's blessings to husband Sirat Maharaj, friend Sita Maharaj, Mala Balgobin, Indira Balgobin. Lord Shiva's richest blessings to you and to your Savitri Daya Maharaj.

Sitaram to Suresh. Nice to have you in our company, says Alicia today. Remembering his late grandmother, Nirvana Parvati Maharaj. Gone but not forgotten, and he continues to pray for her soul to be in the arms of Sri Krishna's abode. Raj Dave working very hard, enjoying our company. Lord Shiva's blessings going out to you, Mr. Bansraj, and to your lovely family. Have a most beautiful day today.

0: 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Sitaram, and thank you for choosing TV Jagriti.
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1: 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The Ganesh Mandir, SDMS Branch 102 of Corner Jonathan Trace and Fernando Lane, Esmeralda Canupia, invites all to a month of devotion, discipline and divine blessings on the following Shravan Mondays, 3rd, 10th, 17th and 24th August from 6 to 8 p.m. nightly. The Pashtam Kashi Port of Spain Hindu Mandir of Ethel Street in St. James invites all devotees to join in Shravan Rudra Pass and Rudra Abhishekam on Saturday, 1st August 2026 from 9 to 11 a.m. Officiating will be Pandit Navin Omadath Maharaj, Pandit Rohit Maharaj, Pandit Shiva Janak Maharaj and other pandits of the SDMS. The Manorod Shiv Mandir of Lightpole 100, Manorod Canupia, cordially extends an invitation to join in the sacred observances of Shravan Somvar, Rudra Abhishek and Rudripath devotions on the following Mondays, 3rd August, 10th August, 17th August and 24th August 2026. Devotions begin at 5:30 a.m. Devotees are invited to make offerings of bay leaves, milk and prasad. Officiating will be Pandit Navin Omadath Maharaj and Pandit Rohit Maharaj. Shri Mukesh and Srimati Suzanne Ramcharan of 614 Parakeet Court, Kissimmee, Florida, cordially invite all to join in Bhagavat Mahapuran Yagna, Bhagavat Saptaha at the Munrarood Shiv Mandir, SDMS Branch 111 of Lightpole 100, Munrarood, Canupia, commencing on Sunday 16th August and terminating on Sunday 23rd August 2026. Shri Krishna Janam Puja will take place on Wednesday 19th August and Govardhan Puja on Thursday 20th August. Hours of devotion daily will be as follows, 9 to 11 a.m., 2 to 4 p.m. and 7 to 9 p.m. Officiating will be Pandit Navin Omadath Maharaj of Lendore Village, Shaguanas and puja will be conducted by Pandit Rohit Maharaj. All Brahmins, sadhus and kirtan groups are welcome.
2: The Amarjod Krishna Mandir, SDMS Branch 56, invites all to Sravan Somvar Vrat on the following Mondays, on August 3rd, August 10th, August 17th and August 24th. Devotion begins at 6 p.m. Officiating will be Pandit Sridhar Bairagi.
1: The executive and devotees of the Orange Valley Vishnu Mandir, SDMS Branch 150 of Orange Valley Road, Coover, invite all to their Mahashivpuran Yagna, commencing on Thursday 6th August and terminating on Saturday 8th August from 6 to 9 p.m. nightly. Officiating will be Pandit Satish Ramsumer Maharaj to be assisted by Pandit Narayan Prasad. Pandit Dahamindra Maharaj and the Balkaran Singh family cordially invite you to join in devotion at their Bhagavat Mahapuran Saptaha Yagna in memory of the beloved father of the home, Sri Balkaran Singh, at their residence at 54 St. Croix Road, Princesstown, commencing on Sunday 2nd August and terminating on Sunday 9th August. Govardhan Puja will be held on Thursday 6th August. Devotional hours will be as follows, 9:30 to 11:30 a.m., 1 to 3 p.m. and 7 to 9 p.m. Officiating will be Pandit Navin Omadath Maharaj to be assisted by Pandit Rohit Maharaj.
2: The Dudnath Mandir, SMS Branch 254 of 21 Kisun Trace, Grand Road, Rosalak, invites you to their 7 nights Sri Krishna Katha, commencing Sunday 26 July, terminating on Saturday 1st August 2026. Devotional hours 7 p.m. to 9 p.m. nightly. Officiating will be Pandit Ram Narayan Bastil, assisted by Pandit Shiva Bastil. The Sant Nagar Hindu Temple invites all to their 9-night Ramayana Yajna commencing on Friday 14 August to Saturday 22 August 2026. Puja begins 5:30 p.m. nightly. The Rameshwaram Mandir, SDMS Branch 181 of Tabalan, invites all to their 5 days of Bhagavad Puran commencing on Wednesday 5 August to Sunday 9 August 2026. Devotional hours are on 5th August to 8 August, 2 p.m. to 4 p.m. On 9th August, 9 a.m. to 11 a.m. Officiating will be various pundits of the Sanatan Dharma Mahasabha. The Eldorado Shiv Mandir, SMS Branch 51, invites all to their Rudra Path on Monday, 3rd August, starting at 9 a.m. Officiating will be Pandit Navin Omanath Maharaj and Pandit Vinay Sharma.
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Music there from Surya Vanshi brings our time to 14 past 10 o'clock. Sitaram, good morning TNT and good morning world. Welcome, welcome to your Monday Shandar. Today, Monday, 3rd August 2026. Yours truly, the Sunshine Girl, Shravani Sukhai, signing into your musical company up until 2 p.m. And here's hoping that you're having a beautiful one already. Happy first Monday in this very holy month of Shravan. We pray that Lord Shiva blesses us with good health, wealth, peace, happiness and prosperity. May the sacred month bring purity to our hearts, strength to our soul, and success in all that we do. Har Har Mahadev. Om Namah Shivaya. To those of you who would have engaged in devotion this morning, perhaps you are still engaging in your devotion to Bhagwan Shiva. May your sacrifices bring you great rewards. So of course, it's the first of four Mondays, very powerful ones. In homage to Bhagwan Mahadev. And we continue to bring to you, of course, special programming to celebrate this most divine and auspicious month of Shravan. Intermingled into Shandar, some of your favorite Lord Shiv bhajans as

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As always, coming up at 10:30, we've got your phone calls live, 663-1027. Your WhatsApp messages go to 312-3901. In the next hour, we've got your Chalice of the Day, as well as your health segment at noon or lunchtime prayer, and major news, and 1 till 2, the music of the 1990s. So that's our lineup, and let's commence straight away by paying obeisances to Bhagwan Shiva, the voice of yours truly. Commencing Radio Jagwati's premium program, Shandar, on a Monday. The first Monday as well in the month of August, and the first Shravan Monday. Isn't it a great day? Let's make it a wonderful one. It's Monday, but it's okay, because it's Lord Shiva's day.

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Well, we're just about 22 past 10 o'clock. If you're just joining us, friends, you're just in time for hour number one of your Monday Shandar, this very first Shravan Monday. And let's say hi going out to Auntie Betty Singh of Albany in New York. Lord Shiva's choicest blessings to you, Auntie Betty. Have an awesome Monday. Sitaram as well. To Madhu Salik Mansar. So nice to have you on board, my dear. Thank you for checking in. Best wishes to Angela Sitaran out there in Avocat. Lord Shiva's blessings to you. And also to Meera Sipasad of Gupta Trace Mission Road in Freeport. Meera is extending early birthday greetings to Shobha Bechu of Limehead Road, Chase Village. Her birthday will be celebrated tomorrow, the big 50th. Congrats in advance to you, Shobha, from your husband Keith, your son Avinash, your mom Rose, sister Annie, your brother Hansraj and Shiva. Not forgetting Auntie Meera Sipasad, they wish you all the very best in advance and Bhagwan's continued blessings. Much love to Chintrani Sukhdev of Sangri Chiquito and Sangri Grande. Glad that all is well with you, my dear. Lord Shiva's blessings to you, your hussy Bobby, and the girls Mahima and Shuri Anandi. Glad that you enjoyed the bhajan as well. Much love to Sherry Ramlogan. As we posted on our Facebook page very early this morning, may Lord Shiva shower his divine grace upon us all, remove every obstacle from our path, and bless our homes with longevity, good health, wealth, peace, purpose, prosperity, and spiritual fulfillment. May the blessings of Lord Shiva always be with you. Sherry, Sitaram to Lisa Joda and her dear mom, Auntie Sheila Dukan. Hope all is good, ladies. And thank you, Lisa, for your sweet sentiments as always. Good morning to Mr. Rupan family out there in Brampton, Canada. Mr. Rupa and his wife yesterday celebrated 32 years of marriage, an amazing, incredible milestone. May Bhagwan continue to shower you both with great health and strength, happiness and prosperity. May you continue to hold each other's hands as you journey through life, and may the love continue to blossom. 32 years of marriage and many, many, many more to come. Congratulations to you, Mr. Rup, better known as Papi, and your dear wife, Pam. Sitaram to Uncle Ralph and Auntie Zamina Ramnath out there in Amira Road, Arima. Yes, I know it's a bit cloudy, a little bit drizzly as well here in Paje, Tunapuna. But you've always got the sunshine once, Shandar and the Sunshine Girl. On. So best wishes to you both, Sitaram, to Auntie Savi Suknanan and the entire Suknanan family out there in McBean. I know, Auntie Savi, it was not too much of a restful weekend for you, filled with work as usual. But I know you embrace it all. A very happy first Shravan Monday to you and your awesome hussy, Mr. Gulchran, my very good friend. Special blessings of Lord Shiva to your children, Dave and Vanessa, and the grandkids, Emily and Ada. Thank you always for your beautiful company, Auntie Savi. And may all of your dreams and wishes come true for you this most divine and auspicious month of Shravan. Two ardent listeners of Shandar are celebrating their birthdays today. Firstly, Shanti Ramkisun. She turns 53. Happy, happy birthday to you, Shanti, from all of your loved ones. Here's hoping that you enjoy your special day to the max. And may God continue to bless you with all of your heart's desires. Also to another ardent listener of Shandar, a very special lady, Angie Ram. She is celebrating her birthday today as well. A happy, happy birthday to you, sweet Angie. One of the kindest and most loving women I know. She is a pillar of strength and always lending love and support to Shandar. Thank you, Angie, for your love and loyalty.
What a great day to celebrate your Janmadin. The first Monday in the month of Shravan. It's a powerful day. So congratulations, my darling, as you enter into another year and another chapter of the blessed life you live. I pray that Bhagwan Shiva grants you longevity, great health and strength, happiness, peace, good fortune, success and prosperity. May everything you wish for be yours, my dear. Lots of love from your daughter Amrita, your hussy Videsh, also from your granddaughters, Ambhavani and Melanie, all of your friends, all members of your family circle and your neighbours too. They wish you the happiest birthday ever. And may you continue to enjoy, my dear, all that's good, all that's positive, all that's bright and all that's beautiful. Just like you. Stay as beautiful as you are. Angie, inside out. And this one is just for you. As you celebrate your birthday, I know you're going to have lots of cake, lots of ice cream, lots of nice goodies. I hope to see all the photos. Blessings as well from all of your sisters, Geeta, Sita, and Kamala. Of course, from myself and from Elvis. Happy, happy birthday. After this one, friends, two messages and then your phone calls live right after via 663-1027.

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4: Alrighty then, 25 to go before the top of 11, and it's time to head to the phone lines. 663-1027, let's hear from you, friends. How did you enjoy your weekend? The weekend always goes by so quickly. It seems as though as soon as you blink, it's back to Monday. But nonetheless, we're grateful for life, right? And all of our blessings. So let us know what occasion you're celebrating today and what selection would absolutely make your day. Sitaram?
5: Sitaram, beautiful, gorgeous, darling, baby Shivani. How are you, my dear?
4: Sitaram to our gorgeous Dolly. How are you today?
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4: Awesome. I'm also on top of the world, right there with you, Dolly.
5: Yeah, both of us.
4: Yes.
5: Can I request a song?
4: Sure, tell me.
5: Okay, the movie is Mohabbat Zindagi Hai.
4: Mm-hmm.
5: And the song is Tum Sabha Haseen Ho by Mahendra Kapoor and Asha Bose. That is 1996 movie.
4: All right. We'll definitely feature that for you.
5: Okay, thank you, Sitaram. God bless you. Bye-bye.
4: You're welcome, Jai Sitaram. God's blessings. Bye-bye.
5: Bye.
4: Sitaram to Tisha Bipat out there in Florida checking in. Happy Monday to you. Happy Monday again to the birthday girl, Shanti Ramkisoon. I hope you've got a special day planned. I hope you're not working today, Shanti, and celebrating your birthday to the max. Greetings to Asha and the Bandu family out there in McBean. And of course, Auntie Geeta Gisiavan extending happiest birthday greetings to her lovely sister Angie. She's taking her shopping today, my goodness. Next time you ladies have got to invite me, I love shopping. And I know, Auntie Geeta, you consider Angie to be the best sister ever. I truly admire the love between you both. So enjoy your special day, Angie. Sitaram, good morning.
6: Hi, Sitaram Shivani.
4: Sitaram, Auntie Dea, happy Monday.
6: Same to you. So I would just like to say hi to my children today.
4: Mm-hmm.
6: Arish, Dinesh, Suresh, my daughter and son-in-law, Devika and Dinesh Budu, my 6 grandchildren, my daughters-in-law. Lord Shiva bless them with health, strength, and happiness.
4: Mm-hmm.
6: And can I request a song?
4: Sure.
6: This one. Basi kisi ne pyare ki.
4: All right.
6: Right, yeah, that one.
4: No okay. Problem. That's Muhammad Rafi.
6: Yes, and you have a blessing. And Sitaram, and bye.
4: Jai Sitaram, bye-bye. And enjoy your day as well, Auntie Dea. Sitaram, good morning.
0: Hello, Sitaram Shivani.
4: Sitaram Meera, how are you?
0: Yeah, I'm doing okay. Listen to the program.
4: I'm hearing that you're still fighting up with the flu.
0: Yeah, how are you doing?
4: I am good. No complaints at all.
0: Okay, that's nice to hear.
4: Yes.
0: Let's say good morning to all the Dagwati family,
4: mm-hmm.
0: all the callers, all the listeners. May you all have a blessed day. And wherever my children is, may God bless them and keep them safe. I must enjoy the premium program, Shandar.
4: Thank you so much, Meera. And you are premium too. So
0: yes.
4: What premium song would you like to hear today?
0: I want to hear Shiva Bhajan today.
4: Mm-hmm.
0: I think it's Nandini Sharan sing it, eh? I need to show.
4: Okay.
0: But I'll tell you in words.
4: Right.
0: Prem Situ Gal Rasana Nam Shiva Jika Wo He Data He Bidata Sare Jagakika.
4: All right, I will definitely play that one for you. Yes.
0: Prem Situ Gal Rasana Nam Shiva Jika. See if I get it. If you haven't got it, you can play anything otherwise.
4: No problem, dear.
0: Okay, Shivani, God bless you always, girl.
4: God's blessings to you
0: sunshine,
4: as well.
0: Truly feel the sunshine, girl.
4: Thank you so much.
0: Okay,
4: and continue to enjoy
0: then,
4: the sunshine.
0: Eh? Yeah, okay, keep safe then.
4: You
0: okay,
4: as
0: bye.
4: Well. Bye-bye. She's such a darling. Meera Sundar Singh out there on Rosala. Let's continue with our phone calls. Sitaram.
7: Sitaram, Shivani.
4: Sitaram.
7: This is Meera Sipasar.
4: Yes, Meera, another Meera we're hearing from. How are you today?
7: I'm fine, and you?
4: I am good as well.
7: Okay, I would like to send out an early birthday greetings to my niece, Shobha Bechu, from Chase Village. And this greetings coming from her aunt, Meera Sipasar. And also my nephew, Bodo, 26th of this month, Anna Kantapasar, from Monroe Road, Kunupaya. I want to wish you both of them 50-50. Two of them will be 50 years.
4: Oh, nice.
7: Yeah. So I want to wish them all the best and God bless them. I'm eager to see many, many more birthday.
4: Wonderful indeed. I always get your messages, Meera, but it's so nice to hear you, to hear your voice this morning.
7: Yeah, I tell myself I'm going to try this morning. I have to get through.
4: Yes. And what song would you like to hear today?
7: Well, I see you don't play my birthday song. But if you want to, any other nice song for them.
4: Okay, no problem.
7: Okay, you have a nice day, Shivani.
4: You as well, Meera. Thanks for calling.
7: Thank you.
4: Bye-bye.
7: Bye.
4: One final call before we get back into the music. Sitaram.
8: Hi, Shivani. Sitaram, Shivani.
4: Sitaram, Mr. Muhammad. Good morning. Happy Monday. How are you?
8: Happy Monday to you also. Beautiful sunlight, beautiful music. Beautiful people, everything going fine.
4: Yes, aren't we blessed?
8: Yes. I would like to hear our Baito Japo Harinam Shiva Jiti Mandir Me, since the Sharan Mount.
4: Yes, not a problem at all. Are you there with us? Hello? Hello? Okay, I'm not too sure what happened with our phone line there. So sorry, I was actually going to ask Mr. Muhammad if he was going to sing for us. But I did get the requested bhajan, so I will definitely feature it for you, Mr. Muhammad. That's all the time we have for our live phone calls this morning. Thank you so much to all of our live callers, Dolly, Dolina Ramnas of Karapichaima, Auntie Dea of Pond Street Extension, Laramine, Meera Sundar Singh of Rosalak, Meera Sipasad of Gupta Trace Mission Road in Freeport, and also Mr. Yusuf Muhammad of Claxton Bay. So very sorry that we couldn't hear him sing this morning, but there is always tomorrow for sure. We're always grateful to hear from our live callers. And we go directly to this one, requested by Dolly Dolina Ramnas of Karapichaima. Here's wishing you an awesome day, Dolly. The music of Opie Nayar. Mahendra Kapoor alongside Asha Bhosle.

0: Jai Sitaram, join us on TV Jagriti for live broadcasts of a Bhagavad Mahapuran Yagna hosted by the Balkaran Singh family of St. Croix Princess Town from August 3rd to 8th. 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
0: Well, friends, we will be acknowledging more of your WhatsApp messages coming up in the next hour. These two selections, though, back to back.

This is your 11 a.m. news update on radio and TV Jagriti. Sharing the details, I am Clarice Mango. Car dealers importing mild hybrid vehicles will continue to benefit from tax exemptions after Finance Minister Devendranath Tanku intervened, reversing a customs reclassification that had sparked concern over the possibility of higher vehicle prices. Trinidad and Tobago Automotive Dealers Association President Visham Babwa welcomed the government's decision to maintain the tax exemptions following days of discussions with Minister Tanku and the Customs and Excise Division. Mr. Babwa said the resolution came after the association presented a strong case against the reclassification of certain mild hybrid vehicles. He explained that while Customs was required to apply the new International Classification Code, the government retained the discretion to grant exemptions under the existing legal notice. In other news, a late-night head-on collision along Rivoli Road in Coover has claimed the life of one driver while leaving another injured. The fatal accident occurred at around 9:30 p.m. on Friday, July 31st, when a white Toyota Hilux was travelling east along Rivoli Road. At the same time, a grey Nissan Frontier was heading west. According to reports, the Nissan Frontier crossed into the opposite lane, resulting in a violent head-on collision with the Toyota Hilux. Emergency responders and police officers quickly arrived at the scene. Both drivers sustained injuries and were transported by emergency health services personnel to the Coover Health Facility for medical treatment. One of the drivers later succumbed to his injuries while receiving treatment. That was your 11 a.m. news update on radio and TV Jagriti. I am Clarice Mango, Sitaram.

0: InfoWeek, news, events and deliverables of the government of Trinidad and Tobago. Prime Minister the Honourable Kamla Prasad Bisesa SC has commended the country's protective services, crediting their efforts with helping to reduce serious crime by 15% in 2026. The Prime Minister thanked members of the Police Service, Defence Force, Strategic Services Agency and Prison Service for their dedication and professionalism. She also expressed confidence in the leadership of the country's protective services and reaffirmed the government's commitment to dismantling organized criminal networks with the support of international partners. Strengthening national security also extends to the digital space. Minister of Homeland Security, the Honourable Roger Alexander, has reaffirmed the government's commitment to strengthening Trinidad and Tobago's cyber resilience. He described cybersecurity as essential to national security and economic growth. Speaking at the country's accession to the Latin American and Caribbean Cyber Competence Center, Minister Alexander said international partnerships are key to tackling evolving cyber threats and supporting the government's digital transformation agenda. Meanwhile, support for vulnerable communities continues. 70 households in the Tunapuna, Piako and Arima region have received assistance through the Disaster Relief and Home Repair Grant Program. The initiative benefited 223 citizens. Minister of the People, Social Development and Family Services, the Honourable Vandana Mohit, said the grants represent an investment in stronger families and more resilient communities. Minister Mohit reaffirmed the government's commitment to modernizing disaster relief to ensure assistance reaches those in need quickly and efficiently. In the transportation sector, the MV Golden Carrier has entered service on the Tobago Sea Bridge. It is temporarily replacing the MV Blue Wave Harmony while that vessel undergoes scheduled maintenance. The Golden Carrier offers similar cargo capacity. It can accommodate up to 399 passengers and crew, featuring upgraded onboard amenities. You've been listening to InfoWeek. News, events and deliverables of the Government of Trinidad and Tobago. This was a production of the Information Division, Office of the Prime Minister.
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4: Well, that's right. And a Monday morning sunshine time check is moving on to 6 past 11 o'clock. If you're just joining us, welcome on board to hour number 2 of your Monday Shandar. Today, Monday, 3rd August 2026, the very first Monday in this blessed, holy and auspicious month of Shravan. In this hour, I promise you beautiful Shiv bhajans are coming your way. So enjoy them all. I also did promise to take a look at our WhatsApp board. So let's say Sitaram going out to Rocky out there in St. Helena. And to Auntie Drupati as well, the entire Rajpal Singh family. Rocky is wishing all of the staff and listeners of Radio Jagriti a blessed Shravan Somvar. And he says, may the blessings of Mahadev Baba continue to be showered on all of us. I know you're looking forward to spending your evening in devotion to Bhagwan Shivji at the Ganesh Mandir later on. So best wishes to spiritual leader Pandit Prakash Samsundar Tiwari, President Mr. Deiraj Kalu and their respective families, all members of the Mandir. All of Bhagwan's choicest blessings and definitely Hansraj Raghuvanshi's voice is coming up. Best wishes to Sita Maharaj out there in San Juan. locked on as usual. Thank you so much for your beautiful company, Sita. Sitaram to Tina Ramnarayan out there in the Southland. How's the weather today, Tina G? Nice to have you with us. I know you're off on Mondays, so it's your favorite day of the week. I'm not too sure how many will agree that Monday is their favorite day of the week. In fact, I believe Mondays are the most disliked among all other days of the week. When you compare Tuesday, Wednesday, Thursday, Friday, Saturday, Sunday, Mondays, I strongly believe, are most disliked. But nonetheless, I know it's your favorite, my dear. Enjoy your day off, and thank you for spending your Shravan Monday with me on Shandar. Lord Shiva's blessings go out to Anand, Annie, and Abby out there in New York. Anand says, may this new week bring an abundance of positivity, joy, good health, and never-ending success. May your Monday be magical, marvelous, and magnificent. Sitaram to Auntie Shanti Budri out there in Digo Martin with us. And also to Sita Kisun Ramsarup and the folks of Flower Plus Variety. She is saying hi to her cousin, who is spending some time with her from New York. Here especially for Sita's birthday. So blessings to you, Sita, in advance. And to your cousin, glad that you've got company to celebrate another year and another chapter of life come Wednesday. All the best in advance. And the celebrations must commence from now, Sita. He's wishing you continued longevity, great health and strength, happiness, success and prosperity. You're truly a wonderful soul, and I wish you all things wonderful as well. Hope your birthday will be filled with all of your favorite things and moments that you will treasure forever. Happy Monday to Mr. Hari Ram Ramcharan. Wishing everyone a great day. He says he's loving the music and sending blessings to two officers out there at the Princesstown Licensing Authority, Inshan and Valmiki. I understand they're doing a great job. Very, very hardworking guys, Inshan and Valmiki. All the best for a great day from Hari Ram Ramcharan. And thank you so much for your awesome company, Mr. Ramcharan. Thank you for all of your kind and sweet sentiments. They're always very much appreciated. This one is dedicated for the listening pleasure of Shoba Bechu of Limehead Road, Chase Village in Chaguanas, celebrating her 50th birthday tomorrow. All the best from your aunt, Meera Sipasad. This birthday song is from Ek Phool.

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2: Well, this one is dedicated for Mr. Yusuf Muhammad out there on Claxton Bay. So sorry we didn't get to hear Mr. Muhammad sing this one. But maybe tomorrow. Bhagwan's blessings to you, Mr. Muhammad, and thank you. And to all of our live callers for touching base today. Coming up in just a bit, I've got your Chalisa of the Day, the Shiv Chalisa, as well as your health segment. So continue to keep it on. 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

Well, it's just about 21 to go before the chop of noon. We extend a very special seat that I'm going at to Shalima Sohan. She says, Om Namah Shivaya Har Har Mahadev. Glad that you're loving the music, my day. I did promise lots of bhajans in this hour because it's the first Shravan Monday. Really encouraged to see that so many people on social media are posting about Shravan and the benefits of worship to Lord Shiva. I think it is a wonderful time to be Hindu, and what great pride it gives to see even people from other religions sharing about the importance of Shravan. It really brought me so much joy this morning to wake up and check on my socials and see Bhagwan Shiva everywhere. Everyone posting about Bhagwan Shiva. May his blessings, his divinity, his grace and guidance be upon us always. Much love to Auntie Tara Deolal out there in Freeport, Vishan Mahabir out there in Digo Martin. He's wishing everyone a happy Shravan month too. Special blessings to Auntie Gloria C. Paul out there in Waterloo, Geeta and David Devanarayan of Edmonton in Alberta. Glad that all is well with you guys. Much love to David, Radhika, Rohan, Stephen, Emily, Little Luna and Little Lucky. Have a great day, guys. 11 degrees today, so not very warm. But I know the sunshine is out. It's a civic holiday in Edmonton, Alberta. So hope you enjoy, my dear. Thank you so much for your blessed company on Shandar on Radio Jagvichi 102.7 FM. Geeta says, Monday love, light and divine grace to all on this auspicious first Monday in the month of Shravan. Thank you for the blessings, Geeta. And we return the blessings to you in leaps and bounds. Sitaram to Mr. Suresh Maharaj. Remembering his grandmother today, the late Parvati Maharaj, today marks 14 years since her passing. Lovingly missed and remembered by all those who knew her, especially her children and grandchildren. May you continue to cherish the memories of Suresh. Always hold them very close to your heart. May her Ashirvad be upon you always. Feature this Shiv Bhajan next in the voice of our very distinguished president of our Pandits Parishad, Pandit Navin Omadath Maharaj, who celebrated his birthday yesterday. And he takes the opportunity, of course, to wish each and everyone a most beautiful first Monday in the month of Shravan. And he also simultaneously thanks everyone for the amazing outpour of love and blessings on his Janmadin yesterday. I know Pandit Navin, I saw thousands of messages on your wall, on all your socials. And we received hundreds via our WhatsApp chat. So many calls, so many emails and so many messages. A true indication that you are absolutely loved, cherished, adored, admired, respected in every way. For all that you're involved in as head of our Pandits Parishad, also as vice principal of the Vishnu Boys Hindu College, got so many special blessings and greetings for you from your students and all of your chelas and all members of your SDMS family as well. We pray that Bhagwan Shiva continues to shower you with his best of blessings, and whatever dream, whatever desire you've got for your life and for your little world, may they all become a reality for you. So to everyone again who would have sent Pandit Navin special blessings, personal blessings, in whatever way, gifts of love, a great big thank you. Bahut, bahut, bahut dhanyavad. And the greetings came from not only here in Trinidad and Tobago, from within the Caribbean region and internationally as well. So to all of our international listeners who
would have paid their tributes as well. Thank you, thank you, thank you. From Pandit Navin. And ever so often, friends, we receive many messages to feature the voice of Pandit Navin. So to all those who have been requesting a bhajan by Pandit Navin, I believe this one is most appropriate for today. Samba Sadashiva, which will lead us right into our health segment for today.

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1: Well, that's right, friends. Today for our health segment, we talk about one of nature's most remarkable healing foods, ginger.

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Ginger may help by stimulating digestion and helping food move more efficiently through the digestive tract. Many people enjoy a warm cup of ginger tea after a meal to promote comfort and ease. Ginger is also widely recognized for its ability to reduce nausea, whether it's motion sickness, morning sickness during pregnancy, under medical guidance, or nausea following certain medical treatments. Ginger has been shown to provide natural relief for many people. Another impressive benefit of ginger is its powerful anti-inflammatory properties. Chronic inflammation is linked to many health conditions, including arthritis and heart disease. Now, while ginger isn't a cure, including it as part of a balanced diet may help reduce inflammation and ease minor joint and muscle discomfort, particularly after exercise. So ginger is also an excellent source of antioxidants, which help protect the body's cells from damage caused by free radicals, and this may contribute to healthy aging and support the body's natural defense systems. Did you know that ginger also supports heart health? Some research suggests it may help maintain healthy cholesterol levels, support healthy blood pressure, and improve circulation when combined with an overall healthy lifestyle. And during the cold and flu season, ginger is a favorite home remedy because it may help support the immune system too. A warm ginger tea with lemon and a touch of honey does wonders, right? This can be both soothing and comforting when you're feeling under the weather. Some studies also suggest that ginger may help regulate blood sugar levels, although more research is needed. So the good news is that ginger is incredibly easy to incorporate into your daily meals. You can grate fresh ginger into your soups, your curries, your stir fries, blend into smoothies, or simply steep a few slices in hot water for a refreshing cup of ginger tea. Point to note, fresh ginger generally provides the best flavor and many of the beneficial plant compounds as compared to the powder. A word of caution though, while ginger is generally safe for most people when used in normal food amounts, those taking blood thinning medications, people with gallstones, or anyone preparing for surgery must consult their healthcare provider before taking large amounts of ginger or ginger supplements. So that's your health segment for today on Shandar on Radio Jagwati 102.7 FM. Aapka Dharam, Aapka Station. Time to take you back to the 1960s now. And this gem from Jab Pyar Kisi Se Hota Hai.

0: Sitaraman, welcome to our viewers and listeners. This is the Jagriti News at noon. I am Clarice Mango with the headlines. TTPS speaks on back-to-school preparation. Scrap iron dealers welcome reopening of steel mill. And in world news, Trump calls off strikes on Iran. Thank you for joining us. Top story this afternoon. As parents and guardians prepare to send their children back to school for the upcoming academic year in September, it is important to ensure that students are emotionally ready for their return. Speaking on TTT's Trinidad and Tobago Today, TTPS Media Ambassador Devin Jagroop shared some practical advice on how adults can support their children's mental and emotional well-being.
1: As law enforcement officers, we identify that people generally feel a lot more safe when they go to familiar places. So for students who aren't going to our school for the first time, what parents should do, they should take their child to the school compound, let them see it, let them get familiar with it, walk the route with them. This gives them a certain degree of comfort. It sort of brings down the nerves and it builds emotional resilience.
0: Mr. Jagroop urged parents and guardians to pay attention to the behavioral patterns their children are displaying, especially coming closer to the reopening of schools.
1: An anxious child might become a bit clingy, they may become irritable as well as withdrawn. Sometimes you may notice that at times the child might lose sleep or changes in their appetite. They may complain frequently of headaches or stomach aches, especially coming closer to reopening of school. So you have to encourage the child, right? Make sure that they feel comfortable and they feel safe and that it's not something that they should be overly worried about.
0: He spoke on the conversations adults should be having with their children in preparation for back to school.
1: Adhere to the school rules, particularly the code of conduct. Introduce them to personal safety if you haven't done that yet, and reintroduce them to their daily routines. Make sure that the child memorizes their home address properly and important contact information. Talk to the child. Make sure that you remind them of peer pressure. Instituting them that, listen, it's okay to say no, especially to risky behavior like drugs, vaping, or even fighting. And ensure that they are familiar with safe spaces on the routes to school.
0: In other news, Scrap Iron Dealers Association President Alan Ferguson is welcoming the government's plan to reopen Trinidad and Tobago's steel mill, but warned that scrap metal exports must continue to ensure competition and protect dealers from unfair pricing. This comes after Trade Minister Satyakama Maharaj announced that the government had signed a memorandum of understanding with a Canadian company to restart the steel mill, with plans to process the country's scrap iron and waste tires locally. Mr. Ferguson said the association fully supports the reopening of the facility, provided dealers are paid international market prices. However, he warned against directing all scrap metal to a single local buyer, as dealers have long-standing export contracts that could result in significant financial losses. In more news, a police officer identified as Sean Gaskill, assigned to the Saparia Police Station, was killed in a road traffic accident along Saparia Old Road on Sunday evening. According to reports, the vehicle driven by the off-duty police officer was traveling east towards Saparia at around 5:40 p.m. when it collided with a brown Nissan vehicle. Following the impact, the officer's vehicle crashed into a nearby wall. Emergency health services personnel responded to the scene and later pronounced the officer dead. Investigations are ongoing. In international news, U.S. President Donald Trump has called off an attack against Iran, saying that a deal with the country is imminent. ABC News tells us more.
2: President Trump is pausing massive strikes against Iran, at least for now, but the president cautions all this depends on how quickly a deal can be reached. ABC's Matt Rivers reports from Jordan tonight.
3: Tonight, President Trump backing away from the brink, calling off planned massive strikes on Iran. Overnight Saturday, posting on social media, saying he canceled the attack, subject to being able to rapidly make a deal, adding the perimeters of a deal had been agreed to. A far different tone from Friday.
4: We'll be hitting them very hard. At some point, they're going to say, we just can't take it anymore.
3: But Trump saying that Iran and regional U.S. allies alike had since asked him to hold off, claiming any deal would include reopening the Strait of Hormuz and address Iran's nuclear threat. But nearly 24 hours later, no formal response yet from Iran's government. An Iranian state-run media saying no such deal to reopen the strait had been reached. It remains effectively closed. Prior to Trump's announcement, Iranian media said the foreign minister had warned regional countries of harsh retaliation should the U.S. follow through on its threat to target Iranian energy facilities. After state-run oil facilities were targeted in a drone attack earlier this week, the renewed Iranian threat sparked Saudi Arabia's leadership to publicly urge the White House to de-escalate after Crown Prince Mohammed bin Salman spoke to President Trump. Those fears include not just a wider war in the Middle East, but increasing signs that the conflict between Ukraine and Russia is starting to overlap with the Iran conflict. Last week, Ukraine attacking an Iranian cargo ship in the Caspian Sea, it said was carrying military supplies.
5: Lindsay, many here in this part of the world assume that they would spend today taking cover from new rounds of missiles being fired. That didn't happen, but it's still not at all clear that an actual deal between the two sides is within reach.

0: Regarding our weather for Trinidad and Tobago, generally sunny conditions will be interrupted by cloudy periods and showers over a few areas. There's also a medium chance of the odd isolated heavy shower or thunderstorm. Temperatures will reach as high as 32 degrees Celsius in Trinidad and 31 degrees Celsius across in Tobago. Seas are moderate with waves up to 1.5 meters in open waters and choppy near showers in sheltered areas. We extend thanks to the TNT Met Office for providing this weather update. At this time, let's recap this afternoon's headlines. TTPS speaks on back-to-school preparation. Scrap iron dealers welcome reopening of steel mill. And in world news, Trump calls off strikes on Iran. Wishing you a productive day ahead, I am Clarice Mango, closing the news at noon on radio and TV Jagrity. Sitaram.
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3: The month of Shravan is dedicated to Lord Shivji. Each day during this month is considered auspicious for worshipping Shambhu, and prayers and Vedic rituals are performed in temples to please him. During this month, the cosmos is supercharged with Shiv Tattva or Shiv elements that purify the mind, the senses, the body, and the self. According to religious belief, the churning of the ocean took place in the month of Sawan, in which Lord Shiva accepted the poison or halahal. As such, he got the name Nilakant, thereby saving the world from the ill effects and negative impacts of this poison. Mondays or Somvars, which are typically dedicated for worship of Lord Shiva, are more meritorious and special and significant in the month of Shravan. According to Shiv Puran, Ma Parvati carried out hard penance and fasting for the entire month of Shravan to obtain Lord Shiv as her consort. Exceedingly pleased by her dedication and devotion, Shivji obliged and fulfilled her wish. Shravan is considered to be a holy month for fasting and introspection. Hindus believe that by fasting during this month, they can cleanse their bodies and minds and become closer to God. During the auspicious Shravan month, devotees can please Bhagwan Shiv by performance of the following: participating in the hosting and chanting of Rudripath, observing fast on Monday or the entire month of Shravan, offering bay leaves to the Shivlinga, chanting of Mahamrityunjay Mantra or Om Namah Shivaya Panchakshar Mantra, offering abhishek, milk, honey, curd, ghee, honey, sugarcane juice, and fruits to the Shivling, visiting Bhagwan Shivji's mandir and participating or witnessing the special abhishek, engaging in meditation, introspection, and the reading of religious texts dedicated to Lord Shankar.
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2: This is the period of Shravan, dedicated to Lord Shiva. 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
3: 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For culture, for dharma. We're right there with you in all that you do. Thank you so much for choosing us. Good afternoon to Rio Ramnarine locked on with his son, Nival, and daughter Shalini out there in Freeport. Thank you so much for your company, Rio, and I hope you're having an awesome day. Blessings to Angie Ram, the birthday girl out there in Princesstown. She's out on a shopping spree, and Shandar is her company. I love that. Special blessings to your dear sisters, especially Geeta, and also to Melanie and Lenny. Let me know what you guys are having for lunch. Greetings to Auntie Sita and Uncle Krish out there in El Dorado. Lord Shiva's choicest blessings to you guys, and also to our second birthday girl, Shanti Ramkisoon. I hope you're having a fabulous one, my dear. You look lovely as always. May you continue to count your blessings. Jai Sitaram to Nisha out there in Las Lomas number 3. And she's wishing everyone all the best for the month of Shravan. Extending Sitaram to her mom, Shanti of Londonville. Lots of love to you. Shanti, and it's coming in from your eldest daughter, Nisha. And we're dedicating the next bhajan especially for Rocky of St. Helena, who requested one by Hansraj Raghuvanshi. This one is in memory as well of the late Parvati Maharaj. Today marks 14 years since her passing. Lovingly missed and remembered by her wonderful children and grandchildren, especially her grandson, Mr. Suresh Maharaj. I know she has missed every single day, but as I mentioned in the last hour, we pray together with you and your family that she continues to be at peace in the abode of Bhagavan Sri Krishna, and I hope that the entire family finds strength in the cherished memories.

such a poor racing one by Dylan Max out there in Philly City. Hara Hara Mahadev. Om Namah Shivaya. No better day, no better time than to do these chants. And then in the month of Shravan, it's the first Shravan Monday. And we're definitely keeping the devotional stuff flowing for as long as we can. Remember, from 1, we've got our 90s hour. The birthday girl Shanti Ramkisun requested a song from Prem Geet, so that too is coming up just before the top of 1 o'clock. Sitaram to Auntie Sandra Singh of Delaware, wishing everyone a great day. Thank you, Auntie Sandra, for logging on to us via the World Wide Web. And also we extend special blessings going out to Brandon Charles out there in Freeport. I know it's a really sad time. Brandon's doggy passed away last week. His name was Bhaira, I understand. And our pets are just like our own family members. In fact, they're actual members of the family. And he was pretty handsome, Brandon. So sorry. Accept our heartfelt condolences. And I do hope that the next bhajan will cheer you up a little bit. We're dedicating it as well for Vishan Mahabir out there in Digo Martin. Very sweet and soulful and absolutely sentimental. Just perfect for this first Shravan Monday. And this one's in the voice of Sonu Nigam. So I'm sure, Vishan, you will enjoy together with all of our listeners.

0: 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Sitaram, and thank you for choosing TV Jagriti. Here's a little tip for your next outing. 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

voice of the late punker to dust brings our time to 7 before the chop of 1. And we extend Sitaram going out to Uma Prasad of San Fernando, relaxing, listening and enjoying Shandar. Thank you for the warm embrace every single day, Uma. Much love as well to Auntie Golly and Uncle Bridge Lal of Papri Road in Langwood.

all other family members out there in Princeton. Have an awesome one. I did promise the birthday girl, Shanti Ramki, soon a selection from Prem Geet. And it's going to be this one to take us to the top of one on 90s Hour. Comes up next.

0: This is a Drag to Afternoon News Capsule for today, Monday, August 3rd. St. Cedarum, welcome. I am Jason Kalu. Police have located a 14-year-old girl who was reported missing on July 30, 2026. According to reports, the teenager was safely located during a house search conducted in the Monrepo Police District on Saturday, August 1, 2026. During the Operation Resolute Shield, officers searched two residences, resulting in the arrest of one man in connection with an affiliation warrant. At approximately 3:30 p.m., officers proceeded to a residence at Dallas Avenue, Coquay, where they located a 14-year-old girl who was reported missing to the Four Roads Police Station. The teenager, who is a ward of the state, was taken into police custody and conveyed to the Monrepo Police Station with the assistance of the officers. The Children's Authority and the Four Roads Police Station were notified to facilitate the appropriate follow-up. To international news, a fast-moving wildfire in Spokane County, Washington, has burned several thousand acres, destroyed numerous homes, and prompted hundreds of evacuations on Sunday. ABC News has more.
1: Images of total devastation in eastern Washington state. More than 600 homes and buildings in the Spokane area damaged or destroyed by multiple wildfires.
2: It's hot. There's a car.
1: Flames tearing through neighborhoods, forcing thousands to evacuate.
3: I'm so tired.
1: Eric Frank's house, now ashes. He recorded these final moments from his roof.
4: It's just stuff. So, I don't think I'm going to rebuild here because I don't ever want to have to relive a fire coming up this hill again.
1: Authorities calling it the worst natural disaster the region has ever seen. More than 7,000 acres burning. Firefighters racing in from California and as far away as Australia. But overnight, crews on the front lines reporting no containment.
5: All of these homes are gone. The gas mains are still open. They're on fire. There are cars that are completely burned out here.
6: There are just so many Washingtonians who have literally lost everything. In a very, very short period of time. Just in a matter of hours, their lives changed.
1: Wildfires are burning across the West, dozens in the Pacific Northwest alone, fueled by drought and extreme wind. Weather conditions are improving, but could worsen again by Wednesday. A different concern on the East Coast. Dangerous flash flooding, an emergency issued in North Carolina, up to 10 inches of rain flooding homes and washing out roads near Mount Airy. And now, just in time for the morning commute, flood watches in effect from Washington, D.C. to Philadelphia and New Jersey.
0: Well, this was the afternoon news capsule on Radio 1 TV Charity. Stay with us for more newscasts later today as we continue to keep you informed on the happenings in Trinidad and Tobago. I am Jason Kalusi.

0: African Emancipation Day is a time to honor the courage, resilience, and sacrifice of those who helped lay the foundation for our nation. Speaking at a special observance at the Diplomatic Center, Prime Minister the Honorable Kamla Prasad Bisesa SE reflected on the enduring legacy of emancipation and what it continues to mean for Trinidad and Tobago.
1: And that is why I say African emancipation is not simply the story of one community, but it is the beginning of the modern story of Trinidad and Tobago. Upon that foundation, descendants out of Africa, out of India, out of Europe, out of China, out of the Middle East, out of all over the world, together with the first

0: peoples gave to us. They brought their own and they joined with those they met here, traditions, and they labored together, building the nation today we call Trinidad and Tobago. Our journeys began differently, but our destiny became one. Our African ancestors did far more than survive humanity's greatest injustice. They helped lay the foundations of our nation. Through their labor, they built, and through their courage, they endured. Through their descendants who are here with us today, some, they have enriched every sphere of national life, from public service to education, to science, to business, to sport, to literature, music, and the arts. Their legacy lives not only in our history, but in the soul of this place, a home we call Trinidad and Tobago.
1: As the nation celebrates African Emancipation Day, the occasion is also an invitation to look ahead. The values of courage, dignity, and perseverance continue to guide us as we strengthen our communities and build a future rooted in mutual respect and shared purpose.
0: What it tells us is that we must reject every chain that still binds the human spirit. We must remove the chains of prejudice, whereas move the chains of hatred and ignorance and fear. You see, words possess extraordinary power. They can wound or they can heal. They can divide a nation or they can unite a nation. And yet words also proclaim an enduring truth that throughout our history, Trinidad and Tobago has risen highest when we have chosen one another over division.
1: Prime Minister the Honorable Kamla Prasad Bisesa, SC. The story of emancipation is woven into the fabric of Trinidad and Tobago. It is a story of strength in the face of adversity, of hope born of sacrifice, and of a legacy that continues to inspire generations.
2: This was a production of the Information Division, Office of the Prime Minister.
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Well, what's our 90s hour without the voice of Kumar Sanu? First up, as we commence our 90s hour today on Shandar, welcome to it. Seetharaman, good afternoon. It's Monday, 3rd August 2026. Of course, yours truly, the Sunshine Girl, in your company. Here's hoping you will enjoy all of our chosen 90s selections today. If there's one that is very special and very near and dear to your heart, let me know via 312-3901. Special blessings to Auntie Savvy Suknanan. I know, Auntie Savvy, you're enjoying tremendously. Thank you for always being right here with me every single day and giving me all of the lovely feedback. A special Seetharam and good Monday afternoon to all of your awesome customers too. I know they bring you sunshine as well, just like the Sunshine Girl. So continue to enjoy. Much love again to Auntie Geeta Kisiyavan, celebrating with the birthday girl, Angie Ram. Happy, happy birthday again. Lovely Angie, from all of your loved ones. Glad to know that you're having a whole bunch of fun. You deserve it all. Seetharam to Auntie Joan and Uncle Ambi out there in Kissimmee, Florida. Lord Shiva's choicest blessings this very first Monday in the divine and auspicious month of Shravan. And may Bhagavan Shiva continue to grant you, Auntie Joan and Uncle Ambi, as well as the children and grandchildren, longevity, great health and strength, happiness and prosperity at every juncture of life. Thank you for joining in today's presentation of Shandar. And I know you will love the next one as well. It's taken from Rock Dancer of the year 1995. Again, the voice of Kumar Sanu alongside Sharon Prabhakar.

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3: Exactly, 1:30 it is. We're smack down the middle of our 90s hour. This is the fourth and final for today's presentation of Shandar. Good afternoon to Auntie Joyce Mahabir of St. Julian and Princess Town, wishing everyone Lord Shiva's choicest blessings this holy month of Shravan. I know Auntie Rosie is also enjoying tremendously. Sitaram to you, Auntie Rosie. Hope all is great. Lord Shiva's choicest blessings. Best wishes to Meera Sipasad. Sending much love to Savi Sugnanan out there in McBean. She says every time she visits Savi, the radio is always on Radio Jagriti. A true gem. I agree with you, Meera G. And we pray Lord Shiva's choicest blessings upon Savi and her wonderful husband, Mr. Gulcharan. Blessings to Lisa Jordan. She says it's been a while since she heard that last one. 1-2 cha cha cha. Great memories being rekindled for sure. That's what happens in our 90s hour. See that I'm again to Rio Ramnarine enjoying. And also, I'd like to extend my heartfelt condolences to Geeta Devanarine out there in Edmonton. I understand earlier this morning, Geeta and her family members bid their final goodbye virtually to cousin Krishna Prasad of Kuva. So we pray together with all of you, Geeta, that the Atma of your wonderful cousin transitions very smoothly and peacefully into the arms of Bhagavan Sri Krishna. And much strength to his dear wife Indy, children Chris and Karen. It is said when Bhagavan takes us to it, he will take us through it. So special blessings and prayers as you all navigate this most difficult time. Thank you so much as always, Geeta, for joining with us. And for those wondering, what's the latest happening in the cricketing world? Here's a test match update. West Indies versus Pakistan. The West Indies made 344 runs all out in their first innings, and in reply, Pakistan has reached 37 for one in their first innings. Thank you so much, our trusted cricket connoisseur, retired Comptroller of Customs and Excise, executive member of the SDMS, for that update. And I hope Sri Amar Samriji, your day is just as awesome as you are. Dedicating this one for Sherry Ramlogan. I know it's one of her favorites. Doing it as well for Auntie Gloria Seapole of Waterloo, who loves this film, Sajan Ki Bahu Mein, of the year 1995.

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1: Just about 11 to go before the top of 2 o'clock, friends, and that means it's wrap-up time for today's presentation of Shandar. What a wonderful edition it's been. Thank you, everyone, for your amazing company over the past 4 hours. Already looking forward to joining with you tomorrow. Very special edition of Shandar. You've got to keep it on to find out what surprise is coming in tomorrow. It's going to be a whole lot of fun as usual. And here's hoping that you enjoy the rest of your Monday afternoon, friends, the rest of this, the very first Shravan Monday. The Maverick Jason Kalu comes up next on Dil Dharakne Do. Then we've got Vishwa Patrika, then Dilip Dinesh Maharaj in on the program Salona. As we wrap up, we dedicate this one for Mr. Bansraj Dave, who requested it. Also featuring this one for Vidya Maharaj. She celebrated her birthday yesterday and she is from South Uruput. Also Nisha Ramnarayan celebrated on the 24th of July. And these are beautiful sisters, Vidya and Nisha. Nisha is from Valley Line in Barakpur. Bhagwan's choicest blessings to you, Vids and Nish, from the entire home circle. At number 6, Philip Trace, Roshad Road in Pinal. Mom Rosie Bola and everyone else wishes you both the very best. All of God's choicest blessings. Continued good health, strength, happiness, success, and prosperity. 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Shirvani Sukhai bidding you farewell. For now, J.C. Taram.

0: This is a Drag to Your Afternoon News Capsule for today, Monday, August 3rd. St. Cedarum, welcome. I am Jason Kalu. Police have located a 14-year-old girl who was reported missing on July 30, 2026. According to reports, the teenager was safely located during a house search conducted in the Monrepo Police District on Saturday, August 1, 2026. During the Operation Resolute Shield, officers searched two residences, resulting in the arrest of one man in connection with an affiliation warrant. At approximately 3:30 p.m., officers proceeded to a residence at Dallas Avenue, Coquille, where they located a 14-year-old girl who was reported missing to the Four Roads Police Station. The teenager, who is a ward of the state, was taken into police custody and conveyed to the Monrepo Police Station with the assistance of the officers. The Children's Authority and the Four Roads Police Station were notified to facilitate the appropriate follow-up. To international news, a fast-moving wildfire in Spokane County, Washington, has burned several thousand acres, destroyed numerous homes, and prompted hundreds of evacuations on Sunday. ABC News has more.
1: Images of total devastation in eastern Washington state. More than 600 homes and buildings in the Spokane area damaged or destroyed by multiple wildfires.
2: It's hot. There's a car.
1: Flames tearing through neighborhoods, forcing thousands to evacuate.
3: I'm so tired.
1: Eric Frank's house, now ashes. He recorded these final moments from his roof.
4: It's just stuff. So, I don't think I'm going to rebuild here because I don't ever want to have to relive a fire coming up this hill again.
1: Authorities calling it the worst natural disaster the region has ever seen. More than 7,000 acres burning. Firefighters racing in from California and as far away as Australia. But overnight, crews on the front lines reporting no containment.
5: All of these homes are gone. The gas mains are still open. They're on fire. There are cars that are completely burned out here.
6: There are just so many Washingtonians who have literally lost everything. In a very, very short period of time. Just in a matter of hours, their lives changed.
1: Wildfires are burning across the West, dozens in the Pacific Northwest alone, fueled by drought and extreme wind. Weather conditions are improving, but could worsen again by Wednesday. A different concern on the East Coast. Dangerous flash flooding. An emergency issued in North Carolina. Up to 10 inches of rain flooding homes and washing out roads near Mount Airy. And now, just in time for the morning commute, flood watches in effect from Washington, D.C. to Philadelphia and New Jersey.
0: Well, this was the afternoon news capsule on Radio 1 TV Charity. Stay with us for more newscasts later today as we continue to keep you informed on the happenings in Trinidad and Tobago. I am Jason Kalusi.

0: African Emancipation Day is more than an annual observance. It is a time to honor the sacrifices of those who fought for freedom while celebrating the resilience, heritage, and enduring spirit that continue to shape Trinidad and Tobago. Speaking at the Freedom Morning Come Walk event held by the Emancipation Support Committee, Minister of Culture and Community Development, the Honorable Michelle Benjamin, reflected on the importance of carrying that legacy forward.
1: Today is special because this gathering is a remembrance of what we endured as a people. I ask you, when you walk through the streets of Port of Spain, remember our ancestors. Remember what they endured. I want, as we proceed through the streets of Port of Spain, we remember our elders. It is important that we have that remembrance. And we remember that emancipation is also emancipating ourselves from mental slavery. We have to fight for ourselves and we have to fight for our dreams.
0: African Emancipation Day continues to inspire conversations about identity, purpose, and the future. For Minister Benjamin, honoring the past also means creating an environment where every generation has the opportunity to grow, contribute, and thrive.
1: I will walk that freedom walk because freedom is not just the clothes we wear, the texture of our hair. Freedom is who we are as a people. It takes many of us to get here. It took many of us standing and educated in different spaces that help us achieve freedom as a people. And it will take many, many more to stand with the young Africans of Trinidad and Tobago and to educate them to emancipate themselves from mental slavery.
0: Honoring our heritage also calls for continued investment in the people and places where culture is lived and shared. Minister Benjamin says the commitment remains a priority for the Ministry of Culture and Community Development.
1: I want to tell you that myself and the rest of the ministry, we are working to make sure that that commitment and that this festival grows. You have my commitment that every year we will be here, your crowds will be bigger, and the entertainment would be bigger. And of course, we will help you build. That is my commitment. So I thank you, my brothers and sisters, my elders that is with me and standing in front of me. I thank you, and it's with you that we will succeed as a people. And the African youths of Trinidad and Tobago, we will remember our mothers, our fathers, our elders, our aunts, our uncles, our cousins that stands with us. And the African young people of Trinidad and Tobago, you have a young, able-bodied member of Parliament for Muruga Table, and that is the proud Minister of Culture and Community Development that is here to ensure our culture lives on, not only in the dance performance that grace this honorable street, but in all throughout Trinidad and Tobago, in every theater space, in every school, and in every village.
0: Minister of Culture and Community Development, the Honorable Michelle Benjamin. The observance reflects the government's broader policy commitment to celebrating Trinidad and Tobago's cultural heritage, preserving the nation's history, supporting its creative sector, and using culture to strengthen national identity and economic development.
2: This was a production of the Information Division, Office of the Prime Minister.
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I am Jason Kalu in your company until 4 p.m. giving you music to make you smile, keeping you inspired on this marvellous Monday afternoon. And of course, it's the first Monday of Srawan 2026. Bhagwan Shiva's choices, blessings to each and every one of you. Have a blessed afternoon. Many thanks going out to the Sunshine Girl, Shivani Sukha, spreading sunshine, entertaining you all the way to 2 p.m. Catch her again tomorrow at 10 a.m. for Tuesday's edition of the program, Shandar. The 3rd of August, for all those celebrating their birthday, happy, happy birthday. Celebrate your anniversary. Well, happy anniversary too. So what's coming up in our program this afternoon at 4 p.m.? You can join Keshav Maharaj on a Vishwa Patrika. At 5 p.m., join Dilip Dinesh Maharaj entertaining you till the midnight hour on Salona. And at 7 p.m., we bring to you a recorded broadcast of a 5 nights Panchayati Gyan Yajna, which was held at the Brazil Village Hindu Temple. 7 p.m. only on Radio Jagriti. So keep it locked. And of course, the month of Srawan, you know what's coming your way. Let's open with some wonderful Shiv bhajans to start my time with you, and that will be incorporated until the end of Srawan every single day right here on your number one.

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27 minutes to go to the top of 3 p.m. Sitaram, good afternoon. Going out to Auntie Doreen from Rangwez, Sitaram, the entire Ramlal family, Auntie Geet and Uncle David of Canada, Mr. Amar Samaru, Auntie Jane of Endeavour, Auntie Sherry Ramlogan, not forgetting Auntie Lisa Joda and her mama Sheila Dukan Lockton, is wishing you guys a wonderful, wonderful afternoon. Your fun fact to start off this week, and of course this month, we're going to find out a fun fact about a specific type of restaurant in London. I'm not going to give you what type of restaurant, but it's a specific type of restaurant in London. I'm trying to leave it as vague as possible so I don't give it away, but this is what we're going to talk about for your fun fact for your Monday afternoon. In the meantime, let the voices of Kumar Sanu and Asha Bhosle serenade you right here on your number one.

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only 11 minutes to go to the top of 3 p.m. Of course, it's time for your fun fact for your Monday afternoon. A fun fact about restaurants in London. Now, to be specific and remove the suspense, there are more Indian restaurants in London than in Mumbai or Delhi. That's right, you heard me. Yes. The statement is true, according to what I'm seeing here. London features over 3,600 Indian restaurants. Now, I'm not talking about carts on the side of the road. I'm not talking about the street food vendors. I'm talking about, like, legit restaurants. There are over 3,600 Indian restaurants in London. Why London has so many Indian restaurants? Well, one, a large diaspora, a strong South Indian community in the United Kingdom has grown over many decades. And two, a cultural favorite. A lot of the food popular dishes, including, of course, like the tikka masalas, function as a national comfort food to both Indians and, of course, the wider population out there in London. So yes, there are more Indian restaurants, and I stress on restaurants, in London than in Mumbai or Delhi. 3,600 and counting, to be exact. And that's your fun fact. You would not think that, right? But yes, 3,600. Let's take you down memory lane, right? Turning number one. Be sure to keep it locked at 4 p.m. for Vishwa Patrika with Keshav Maharaj.

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2: The executive and devotees of the Karapu Shiv Mandir, SDMS Branch 59 of Karapu Main Road, cordially invite you and your family to attend their root repast to be held on Monday, 10th August 2026 from 9 a.m. Officiating will be Pandit Navin Omadath Maharaj and other pundits of the SDMS. Devotees are asked to take along offerings of bay leaves, cane, batasa, mithai, honey, milk, dahi, flowers and coins. White attire is respectfully preferred for this sacred observance. For further information, contact Sona at 359-7178 or Ken at 777-0242. The Ganesh Mandir, SDMS Branch 102 of Corner Jonathan Trace and Fernando Lane, Esmeralda Canupia, invites all to a month of devotion, discipline and divine blessings on the following Shravan Mondays, 3rd, 10th, 17th and 24th August from 6 to 8 p.m. nightly. The Pashtim Kashi Port of Spain Hindu Mandir of Ethel Street in St. James invites all devotees to join in Shravan Rudra Pass and Rudra Abhishekam on Saturday, 1st August 2026 from 9 to 11 a.m. Officiating will be Pandit Navin Omadath Maharaj, Pandit Rohit Maharaj, Pandit Shiva Janak Maharaj and other pundits of the SDMS. The Munro Road Shiv Mandir of Lightpole 100, Munro Road Canupia, cordially extends an invitation to join in the sacred observances of Shravan Somvar, Rudra Abhishek and Rudripath devotions on the following Mondays, 3rd August, 10th August, 17th August and 24th August 2026. Devotions begin at 5:30 a.m. Devotees are invited to make offerings of bay leaves, milk and prasad. Officiating will be Pandit Navin Omadath Maharaj and Pandit Rohit Maharaj. Shri Mukesh and Srimati Susan Ramcharan of 614 Parakeet Court, Kissimmee, Florida, cordially invite all to join in Bhagavat Mahapuran Yagna, Bhagavat Saptaha at the Munro Road Shiv Mandir, SDMS Branch 111 of Lightpole 100, Munro Road, Canupia, commencing on Sunday, 16th August and terminating on Sunday, 23rd August 2026. Shri Krishna Janam Puja will take place on Wednesday, 19th August and Govardhan Puja on Thursday, 20th August. Hours of devotion daily will be as follows, 9 to 11 a.m., 2 to 4 p.m. and 7 to 9 p.m. Officiating will be Pandit Navin Omadath Maharaj of Lendor Village, Shigwanas, and puja will be conducted by Pandit Rohit Maharaj. All Brahmins, sadhus and kirtan groups are welcome.
3: The Amar Jod Krishna Mandir, SDMS Branch 56, invites all to Shravan Somvar Vrat on the following Mondays, on August 3rd, August 10th, August 17th and August 24th. Devotion begins at 6 p.m. Officiating will be Pandit Sridhar Bairagi.
2: The executive and devotees of the Orange Valley Vishnu Mandir, SDMS Branch 150 of Orange Valley Road, Kuva, invite all to their Maha Shivpuran Yagna, commencing on Thursday, 6th August and terminating on Saturday, 8th August from 6 to 9 p.m. nightly. Officiating will be Pandit Satish Ramsumer Maharaj to be assisted by Pandit Narayan Prasad. Pandit Dahamindra Maharaj and the Balkaran Singh family cordially invite you to join in devotion at their Bhagavat Mahapuran Saptaha Yagna in memory of the beloved father of the home, Sri Balkaran Singh, at their residence at 54 St. Croix Road, Princesstown, commencing on Sunday, 2nd August and terminating on Sunday, 9th August. Govardhan Puja will be held on Thursday, 6th August. Devotional hours will be as follows, 9:30 to 11:30 a.m., 1 to 3 p.m. and 7 to 9 p.m. Officiating will be Pandit Navin Omadath Maharaj to be assisted by Pandit Rohit Maharaj.
3: The Dudnath Mandir, SMS Branch 254 of 21 Kisun Trace, Grand Road, Rosalak, invites you to their 7 nights Sri Krishna Katha, commencing Sunday 26 July, terminating on Saturday 1st August 2026. Devotional hours 7 p.m. to 9 p.m. nightly. Officiating will be Pandit Ramnarayan Basdeo, assisted by Pandit Shiva Basdeo. The Sant Nagar Hindu Temple invites all to their 9-night Ramayana Yajna commencing on Friday 14th August to Saturday 22nd August 2026. Puja begins 5:30 p.m. nightly. The Rameshwaram Mandir, SDMS Branch 181 of Tabalan, invites all to their 5 days of Bhagavad Puran commencing on Wednesday 5th August to Sunday 9th August 2026. Devotional hours are on 5th August to 8th August 2 p.m. to 4 p.m. on 9th August 9 a.m. to 11 a.m. Officiating will be various pundits of the Sanatan Dharma Mahasabha. The Eldorado Shiv Mandir, SMS Branch 51, invites all to their Rudra Path on Monday 3rd August starting at 9 a.m. Officiating will be Pandit Navin Omanath Maharaj and Pandit Vinay Sharma.
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7: The month of Shravan is dedicated to Lord Shivji. Each day during this month is considered auspicious for worshipping Shambhu, and prayers and Vedic rituals are performed in temples to please him. During this month, the cosmos is supercharged with Shiv Tattva or Shiv elements that purify the mind, the senses, the body and the self. According to religious belief, the churning of the ocean took place in the month of Shravan, in which Lord Shiva accepted the poison of Halahal. As such, he got the name Nilakant, thereby saving the world from the ill effects and negative impacts of this poison. Mondays or Somvars, which are typically dedicated for worship of Lord Shiva, are more meritorious and special and significant in the month of Shravan. According to Shiv Puran, Ma Parvati carried out hard penance and fasting for the entire month of Shravan to obtain Lord Shiv as her consort. Exceedingly pleased by her dedication and devotion, Shivji obliged and fulfilled her wish. Shravan is considered to be a holy month for fasting and introspection. Hindus believe that by fasting during this month, they can

0: cleanse their bodies and minds and become closer to God. During the auspicious Shravan month, devotees can please Bhagwan Shiv by performance of the following: participating in the hosting and chanting of Rudripath, observing fast on Monday or the entire month of Shravan, offering bay leaves to the Shivlinga, chanting of Mahamrityunjay Mantra or Om Namah Shivaya Panchakshar Mantra, offering Abhishek, milk, honey, curd, ghee, honey, sugarcane juice, and fruits to the Shivling, visiting Bhagwan Shivji's Mandir and participating or witnessing the special Abhishek, engaging in meditation, introspection, and the reading of religious texts dedicated to Lord Shankar.
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5: And 11 minutes past 3 p.m. Welcome to my final hour with you on your Monday afternoon. Sitaram, good afternoon going out to Auntie Angela, Sitaram and family. Have a wonderful, wonderful afternoon. And let's see what's taking place in terms of traffic. Heading out of Port of Spain right now, easy breezy. An average speed around 64 kilometers per hour on the Beetham Highway. Gets to around 71 as you get closer to Aranjuez. On the Llano, it's an average speed around 55 all the way down to the Eastern Main Road. And San Juan, some traffic near the Quasi. Not too bad, it's around 39. 39 as well, and Chamfla to St. Joseph. St. Augustine, Tunapuna, it's around 33 kilometers per hour. Gets to around 39 again in Naruka. Onto the Eastern Main Road. Onto the Church of Roosevelt Highway, sorry. Traffic from Curep headed towards the UE traffic lights. Just at one area, an average speed around 30 kilometers per hour. Right after UE, it seems to be flowing around 48 and 50 kilometers per hour all the way to Trin City Mall. Heading southbound, you're not going to get away this afternoon. Traffic from the Shugbonus flyover, heavy traffic. There's an accident right after the Chase Village flyover that's causing that backup. An average speed around 20 kilometers per hour right after Chase Village. As you get to Freeport all the way down to San Fernando, it gets to around 70 kilometers per hour. But again, it's really heavy from Chaguanas, and probably by 4 o'clock it would be closer to Monroe Road to headed towards Chase Village. And that's it for your traffic update. Let's open with some more wonderful Shiv bhajans. My second hour with you right here in your number one.

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0: 13 minutes to go to the top of 4 p.m. for major newscasts to be followed by the program of Vishwa Patrika with Keshav Maharaj. Join Dilip Dinesh Maharaj at 5 p.m. till the midnight hour on the program Salona and keep it locked at 7 p.m. on Radio Jagriti for a recorded broadcast of a 5-night Panchayati Gyan Yojana which was held at the Brazil Village Hindu Temple. 7 p.m. right here on your number one. The first night was officiated by Pandit Jai Kishan Shukla. Of course, this is why I say my goodbyes until tomorrow. Wishing each and every one of you a wonderful, safe, blessed afternoon. My name is Jason Kalu, asking you to be a God-loving person and not a God-fearing one. Love and sincerity, that's always the key. Sitaram, thank you for choosing Radio Jagriti 102.7 FM.

0: This is Drafty Afternoon News Capsule for today, Monday, August 3rd. Saying Sita Raman, welcome. I am Jason Kalu. Scrap Iron Dealers Association President Mr. Alan Ferguson said the industry welcomes the government's plan to reopen the Trinidad and Tobago steel mill, but warned that scrap metal exports must continue to ensure competition and protect dealers from unfair pricing. Mr. Ferguson said the association fully supports the reopening of the facility, provided dealers are paid international market prices for their scrap iron. However, he cautioned against creating a monopoly by directing all scrap metal to a single local buyer. He said dealers have a long-standing export contracts, and forcing all scrap iron to be sold locally could result in significant financial losses. To international news, U.S. President Donald Trump said he called off an attack against Iran and that a deal with Iran is imminent, claiming negotiations will begin. ABC News has more.
1: Prior to Trump's announcement, Iran warned regional countries of harsh retaliation should the U.S. follow through on its threat to target Iranian energy facilities. That warning sparked Saudi Arabia's leadership to publicly urge the White House to de-escalate, the Crown Prince Mohammed bin Salman speaking with President Trump. The president then calling off those planned strikes, saying the outline of a deal has been agreed to that would include the immediate, complete, and total opening of the Hormuz Strait. But the Iranians firing back, saying they're close to reaching a deal with Oman over the strait and that those talks don't concern anyone else, saying the critical shipping lane will in no way return to the way it was before the war.
0: Well, this was the afternoon news capsule on Radio 1 TV Dragoty. Stay with us for more newscasts this evening as we continue to keep you informed on the happenings in Trinidad and Tobago. I am Jason Kalu Sitaram.

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0: 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The many wonders that we have as citizens, events that attract international attention. 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We visit the Diggity Mud Volcano in Debe, South Trinidad.
1: The Diggity Mud Volcano is located just off the main Clark-Rouchard Road that connects Pinal to Barrackpore in South Trinidad. The Diggity Mud Volcano has the single largest cone that is known in all of Trinidad. It measures over 20 feet above the ground and is 63 feet above sea level. Its height allows it to be visible from the road. The amount of mud being ejected from the volcano is directly related to the amount of rainfall, since in the dry season, little or no activity is present. Its clay is said to be over 11 million years old, and like other mud volcanoes, has therapeutic properties. A visit to Diggity Mud Volcano will be both relaxing and educational. There are sheds and other facilities around the mound for those who want to sit a while to observe the gas and mud bubbles as they show up. If you're looking to get off the beaten track, then Diggity Mud Volcano is a sure bet.

0: 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Sometimes it is best to stick to the main roads. But I am sure I can trust your driver's instincts. Many of us have a designated vehicle for schools. Please be guided by the rules that each school has been issued. Sometimes it gets tough. School. Rules are just that. Rules. 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It's Vishwa Patrika with me, Keshav Maharaj. Welcome once again on this educational journey. The region continues to produce amazing individuals, a son of St. Lucia, Sir William Arthur Lewis.
1: On the 23rd of January, 1915, an economic savior was born. St. Lucia produced a son who proved to be way beyond his years. This person was no other than William Arthur Lewis, son of George and Ida Lewis. George and Ida Lewis migrated from the island of Antigua and settled in St. Lucia. They had five children, one of whom was Arthur. Sir Arthur Lewis's father died when he was at a tender age. This left Ida Lewis with the challenging task of taking care of her children alone. Of course, this did not prevent her from giving her children the best. She effectively raised her kids alone and at the same time managed a boutique of her own. Sir Arthur Lewis received his primary schooling at the Castries Anglican Primary School. At the age of 10, he won a scholarship to the St. Mary's College. All his teachers were impressed by the superior intelligence he displayed. One teacher, Mrs. Melvin Collymore, said, "He was the most disciplined and intelligent pupil I ever had in my class." Sir Arthur Lewis displayed a certain capacity unrivaled by his contemporaries. He passed the Cambridge Junior Exam at the age of 12 and the Cambridge School Certificate with honors. He completed school at the age of 14. Sir Arthur's academic career didn't end there. In 1933, he obtained a scholarship and went off to do a Bachelor of Commerce degree at the London School of Economics and Political Science. He graduated in 1937 at the age of 22. William Arthur Lewis graduated from the London School of Economics with the highest mark ever in the history of the university. In 1940, he was awarded the Doctor of Philosophy degree in Industrial Economics from the London School of Economics. This is the feat which crowned his economic pursuits. From this point, he began to reveal his real abilities. Sir Arthur Lewis's love for economics developed rather late. At first, he wanted to be an engineer, but was never accepted into that program. He started teaching at the London School of Economics as an assistant lecturer. Sir Arthur Lewis, however, had a yearning to return to the West Indies, and in 1947, he came back to the Caribbean. This time, he went to Grenada, where he met his wife. He married a young Grenadian called Gladys Jacobs, who proved to be a major support for him throughout his years. They produced two lovely daughters in the person of Elizabeth and Barbara Lewis. Arthur Lewis went back and forth to England. When he returned to England, he became Professor of Economics at the Manchester University at the age of 33. As time ensued, his name reverberated internationally. He returned to the Caribbean to take up the position of Director of the Colonial Development Corporation. In the meantime, Lewis continued to receive his honors. He was selected for the award of honorary degree of Doctor of Human Letters by Columbia University. Also in 1955, he was made a member of the United Nations Commission for Asia and the Far East. All these positions gave Sir Arthur Lewis the opportunity to contribute to the economic development of not only the Caribbean region, but also the world. Sir Arthur Lewis served in various parts of the world. He served as principal of the University College of the West Indies in 1959, and in 1963, director of the Central Bank in Jamaica, and professor of economics and political affairs at Princeton University. He returned to the Caribbean in 1970, and then became president of the Caribbean Development Bank in 1971. Sir Arthur Lewis spent 3 years at the bank and then returned to Princeton University in 1974. The career of Sir Arthur Lewis seemed to be one of constant evolution and development. It is clear that his skills were very much in demand, and he kept on being called upon to perform various functions around the world. Sir Arthur Lewis, in his latter years, returned to the Caribbean and spent his time with his family in Barbados. He passed away on the 15th of June 1991 and was buried on the 23rd of June at the grounds of the Sir Arthur Lewis Community College in St. Lucia. His name and his works still continue to live on.

We have the music, you have the time. 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I know there's nothing like a cold soft drink to quench our thirst, but here's a very interesting fact about some soft drinks. One can of soft drink contains 10 teaspoons of sugar. To put that in perspective, the daily limit is 9 teaspoons for men and 6 teaspoons for women. So one can exceed your entire daily allowance. So instead, have some sparkling water, coconut water, or infuse your water with mint and lemons. It'll satisfy your thirst without the sugar high.

0: 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We take you to your destination in a safe manner.
1: Hey Speechies, it's Sarah, and I want to tell you all about how you can use AI, generative AI like in ChatGPT, to make your life easier as an SLP. There's two ways that you can use ChatGPT, and then I'm going to end with one thing you should definitely not use ChatGPT for. So the first way is to have it generate materials for speech. And so how you can do that is ask the ChatGPT, or there's also Bard by Google. There's multiple different ones that you can find out there. And you can say, hey, please generate a list of R words in sentences, and then it'll spit it out for you. I would definitely go through it with a little bit of a fine-tooth comb to make sure that the words are the ones that you want and could really help. For example, if you're working with a student that's just getting at the word level, you probably don't want words like root, where you usually lip round on the oo sound. And that's a thing that ChatGPT can't do for you. Like, it doesn't have that clinical expertise with respect to facilitating contexts of speech sounds. But you could have it generate a list of passages that you would like the child to read, or grade level reading for reading comprehension goals or listening comprehension goals, or asking WH questions after a story. You can have that story generated by ChatGPT or the like. Generative AI is wonderful in that it can really make some of those tasks a little bit easier for you. The second way that you can use generative AI like ChatGPT would be for administrative tasks. So if there's a form letter that you would like to send to parents, or you don't know how to write it, or if you're in like a private practice or clinical setting, getting a letter of medical necessity written, those can be kind of annoying. And if you don't have a model, which you may have a model from your workplace, but if you don't, you could start by having ChatGPT make one for you, and you can then tweak it. I always find just with tasks like that, well, it's easier for me to have an example or some kind of framework outline to go from instead of having just a blank page. So definitely use ChatGPT for some of those administrative tasks that are very rote and easily done by a machine. On the flip side, and it kind of connects, is that if you're doing personalized tasks for the student or client, you want to make sure that those are individualized, and you wouldn't use ChatGPT for tasks like writing reports. So that's where your clinical judgment comes into play, and it is personalized for that student and or client. You're not going to ask ChatGPT to write you a report about somebody that obviously you need to do that as a speech language pathologist. So I would definitely move away from anything that's individualized, but those rote, boring admin type tasks are great for ChatGPT. And like I said at the beginning, you can also have it generate materials for you, especially for those older clients that maybe don't need as many visuals. Just have the machine just come up with lists, passages, etc., that can really help make your life just that much easier.

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Some would have to continue on their journey, others have already reached their destination. But the walk of life goes on. Maybe today is the day you need to be kind and gentle with yourself. Give yourself a little attention. Here's where we have come to the end of Vishwa Patrika. Many thanks to you who make it all happen. And always remember that you will never walk alone. I am Keshav Maharaj, Sitaram.

Hey, Philip Dinesh Maharaj here, wondering what your weekends are like. Are you with friends and family, on the roads, at work? 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

0: 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Jai Sitaram, join us on TV Jagriti for live broadcasts of a Bhagavad Mahapuran Yagna hosted by the Balkaran Singh family of St. Croix Princess Town from August 3rd to 8th. 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
1: 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The ODPM understands that collaboration is critical in reaching vulnerable persons in all communities. Disaster management is everyone's business, and so the ODPM would like to remind everyone of some simple preparedness tips.
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This is the Direct Afternoon News Capsule for today, Monday, August 3rd. Saints here to Ram and welcome. I am Jason Kalu. Scrap Iron Dealers Association President Mr. Alan Ferguson said the industry welcomes the government's plan to reopen the Trinidad and Tobago steel mill, but warned that scrap metal exports must continue to ensure competition and protect dealers from unfair pricing. Mr. Ferguson said the association fully supports the reopening of the facility, provided dealers are paid international market prices for their scrap iron. However, he cautioned against creating a monopoly by directing all scrap metal to a single local buyer. He said dealers have a long-standing export contracts, and forcing all scrap iron to be sold locally could result in significant financial loss.

0: forces. To international news, U.S. President Donald Trump said he called off an attack against Iran and that a deal with Iran is imminent, claiming negotiations will begin. ABC News has more.
1: Prior to Trump's announcement, Iran warned regional countries of harsh retaliation should the U.S. follow through on its threat to target Iranian energy facilities. That warning sparked Saudi Arabia's leadership to publicly urge the White House to de-escalate. The Crown Prince Mohammed bin Salman speaking with President Trump. The president then calling off those planned strikes, saying the outline of a deal has been agreed to that would include the immediate, complete, and total opening of the Hormuz Strait. But the Iranians firing back, saying they're close to reaching a deal with Oman over the strait and that those talks don't concern anyone else, saying the critical shipping lane will in no way return to the way it was before the war.
0: Well, this was the afternoon news capsule on Radio 1 TV. Dragoty, stay with us on more newscasts this evening as we continue to keep you informed on the happenings in Trinidad and Tobago. I am Jason Kalusitaram.

0: African Emancipation Day is not only a time to honor the struggles and sacrifices of those who fought for freedom. It is also an opportunity to reflect on the values they passed on and how they continue to shape the nation we are building today. Speaking at a special African Emancipation Day observance at the Diplomatic Center, Minister in the Office of the Prime Minister and Minister of Public Utilities, the Honorable Barry Padarath, encouraged citizens to embrace the deep meaning of emancipation.
1: A part of emancipation is not just about the cultural artifacts and wearing the clothing and recalling the history of slavery, but it speaks to the issue of learning from the trials and tribulations that our African brothers and sisters endured. And therefore, by that true example of unity in diversity, therefore I can say by her own example and by the example of so many of our brothers and sisters of the African community here in Trinidad and Tobago, that we have been exemplars and we must continue to be exemplars for what it means to be emancipated and to emancipate ourselves from that mental slavery.
0: Minister in the Office of the Prime Minister and Minister of Public Utilities, the Honorable Barry Padarath, speaking at the Office of the Prime Minister's African Emancipation Day. This special day reminds us that freedom is not only a part of our history, but a responsibility we carry into the future.
2: This was a production of the Information Division, Office of the Prime Minister.
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break or afternoon has begun to be described as Sandhya as well. The Gayatri Mantra, the most potent and powerful of all the Hindu mantras, is recited at all times of Sandhya. In this way, devotees can recite the Gayatri in the morning prayer, Savitri at midday, and Saraswati in the evening. Chanting or listening to evening mantras is believed to lead to peace, well-being, and fulfillment of all wishes. Sandhya Devyai Namaha.

Lamplight that brings auspiciousness, prosperity, good health, abundance of wealth, and the destruction of the intellect's enemy. I salute the Lord, the sustainer of the creation, in the form of this light. I salute this light, the Lord. May He destroy afflictions resulting from my omissions and commissions. Is lighting

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0: Sitaram, to our listeners and viewers, this is your major news on radio and a TV Jagriti. Presenting this evening, I am Clarice Mango. In the headlines, opposition calls for government press conference. Judiciary launches new website. TTPS speaks on back-to-school preparation. And in world news, Hungary shuts down nuclear plant. Thank you for joining us. Top story this evening. Opposition leader Penelope Beckles-Robinson is calling on Prime Minister Mrs. Kamla Pisadwi-Sessa to hold a press conference, saying the country deserves answers. In a statement, Mrs. Beckles-Robinson said, it has now been 12 weeks since the government held a post-cabinet media briefing, leaving what she described as serious unanswered questions about its governance. The opposition leader cited issues including job losses, the economy, the state of emergency, the passport shortage, the national data center, water shortages, garbage collection, energy policy, and foreign affairs as just some of the matters that must be discussed. She accused the Prime Minister of attempting to distract the public and called on her to provide accountability and transparency. In other news, the Judiciary of Trinidad and Tobago has officially relaunched its website, unveiling a modern, accessible, and user-friendly digital platform. In a statement issued earlier today, the Judiciary said the platform is designed to improve the way court users, legal professionals, the media, and the public access information and services. The relaunch forms part of the Judiciary's ongoing commitment to improving access to justice through innovation, transparency, and enhanced online service delivery. In another story, as parents and guardians prepare to send their children back to school for the upcoming academic year in September, it is important to ensure that students are emotionally ready for their routine. Speaking on TTT's Trinidad and Tobago Today, TTPS Media Ambassador Devin Jagroop shared some practical advice on how adults can support their children's mental and emotional well-being.
1: As law enforcement officers, we identify that people generally feel a lot more safe when they go to familiar places. So for students who are going to our school for the first time, what parents should do, they should take their child to the school compound, let them see it, let them get familiar with it, walk the route with them. This gives them a certain degree of comfort. It sort of brings down the nerves and it builds emotional resilience.
0: Mr. Jagroop urged parents and guardians to pay attention to the behavioral patterns their children are displaying, especially coming closer to the reopening of schools.
1: An anxious child might become a bit clingy, they may become irritable as well as withdrawn. Sometimes you may notice that at times the child might lose sleep or changes in their appetite. They may complain frequently of headaches or stomach aches, especially coming closer to reopening of school. So you have to encourage the child, right? Make sure that they feel comfortable and they feel safe and that it's not something that they should be overly worried about.
0: He spoke on the conversations adults should be having with their children in preparation for back to school.
1: Must adhere to the school rules, particularly the code of conduct. Introduce them to personal safety if you haven't done that yet, and reintroduce them to their daily routines. Make sure that the child memorizes their home address properly and important contact information. Talk to the child. Make sure that you remind them of peer pressure. Instituting them that, listen, it's okay to say no, especially to risky behavior like drugs, vaping, or even fighting, and ensure that they are familiar with safe spaces on the routes to school.
0: In other news, Scrap Iron Dealers Association President Alan Ferguson is welcoming the government's plan to reopen Trinidad and Tobago steel mill, but warned that scrap metal exports must continue to ensure competition and protect dealers from unfair pricing. This comes after Trade Minister Satyakama Maharaj announced that the government had signed a memorandum of understanding with a Canadian company to restart the steel mill, with plans to process the country's scrap iron and waste tires locally. Mr. Ferguson said the association fully supports the reopening of the facility, provided paid market prices. However, against scrap metal local buyers, standing export insignificant financial losses. In more news, car dealers importing mild hybrid vehicles will continue to benefit from tax exemptions after Finance Minister Devendranath Tank reversing a customs reclassification that had sparked concern over the possibility of higher vehicle prices. Trinidad and Tobago Automotive Dealers Association President Visham Babwa welcomed the government's decision to maintain the tax exemptions following days of discussions with Minister Tanku and the Customs and Excise Division. Mr. Babwa said the resolution came after the association presented a strong case against the reclassification of certain mild hybrid vehicles. He explained that while Customs was required to apply the new international classification code, the government retained the discretion to grant exemptions under the existing legal notice. Also making the evening news, a police officer identified as PC Sean Gaskill, assigned to the Saparia Police Station, was killed in a road traffic accident along Saparia Old Road on Sunday evening. According to reports, the vehicle, driven by the off-duty police officer, was traveling east towards Saparia at around 5:40 p.m. when it collided with a brown Nissan vehicle. Following the impact, the officer's vehicle crashed into a nearby wall. Emergency health services personnel responded to the scene and later pronounced the officer dead. Investigations are ongoing. While a late-night head-on collision along Rivoli Road in Coover has claimed the life of one driver while leaving another injured. The fatal accident occurred at around 9:30 p.m. on Friday, July 31st, when a white Toyota Hilux was traveling east along Rivoli Road. At the same time, a grey Nissan Frontier was heading west. According to reports, the Frontier crossed into the opposite lane, resulting in a violent head-on collision with the Hilux. Emergency responders and police officers quickly arrived at the scene. Both drivers sustained injuries and were transported by emergency health services personnel to the Coover Health Facility for medical treatment. One of the drivers later succumbed to his injuries while receiving treatment. Now in today's crime segment, a 23-year-old police officer is expected to appear before the court after he was charged with misbehavior in public office following the disappearance and subsequent recovery of a Trinidad and Tobago Police Service issued firearm. The TTPS said the matter came to light during internal checks conducted at the Miaro Police Station on Wednesday, July 29th, when a service firearm and ammunition were discovered missing. An internal investigation was immediately launched, leading investigators to recover the missing firearm along with its magazine.

and ammunition. The area where the items were found was processed by investigators and the officer was taken into custody. The accused, who has approximately 9 months of service with the TDPS and resides at Seaview Lane, Mearu, was charged after the matter was reviewed. In other news, officers of the Tobago Divisional Task Force Area East recovered a suspected firearm and a quantity of ammunition and cannabis during an operation conducted over the weekend. The operation was carried out between 10 a.m. and 11 a.m. on Sunday, August 2, 2026, at Bay Road, Bell Garden, based on intelligence received regarding an illegal firearm and ammunition concealed at an abandoned building in the area. During the exercise, officers proceeded to a white abandoned building situated above the playing field. A search of the premises resulted in the discovery of a black wooden and metal object resembling a firearm bearing the markings Mansfield, which was wrapped in a grey jersey. Further examination of the firearm revealed one round of 9mm ammunition lodged in the chamber. Additionally, at approximately 8:30 a.m. on Sunday, while conducting mobile patrols along Wynwood Road, Argyle, and acting on intelligence, an officer conducted a search of the shoreline area behind a sea grape trees and discovered four packets containing cannabis, which when weighed together amounted to 109.71 grams. A silver scale was also found in close proximity to the packages. Investigations are ongoing. In another crime story, two suspects have been arrested and a quantity of cash was recovered following the report of a larceny in Tunapuna. On Friday, July 31, 2026, at approximately 1 p.m., a delivery driver was making a delivery to a business establishment along the Eastern Main Road in Tunapuna when he left a pouch containing a quantity of cash and a check inside his vehicle before entering the establishment. Upon returning to the vehicle at approximately 1:25 p.m., he discovered that the pouch was missing. A report was made to the Tunapuna Police Station and officers immediately commenced investigations. During the operation, officers intercepted a motor vehicle at Independence Square, Port of Spain, with two occupants, a 59-year-old man and a 43-year-old woman. A search of the vehicle and its occupants resulted in the discovery of a quantity of cash from one of the suspects and additional cash inside the vehicle. Both suspects were arrested and the vehicle was conveyed to the Tunapuna Police Station. In more news, police are searching for a suspect after a heated argument between two men escalated into a shooting at a home in Freeport on Sunday afternoon. According to reports, on August 2, 2026, the victim was with family members and a man known to him as Benji at his Commonwealth Drive home at around 4 p.m. when an argument broke out between the two. Investigators said the victim slapped the suspect during the confrontation, resulting in a brief scuffle before the suspect fled the scene. Police said the suspect returned approximately 10 minutes later, armed with a firearm, and pointed it at the victim. Fearing for his life, the victim took cover and heard several loud explosions, believed to be gunshots. The suspect then fled the scene on foot, and no injuries were reported during the incident. The suspect is described as dark-skinned, slimly built, and known as Benji. Police investigations are ongoing. That's all for local news this evening. Up next, we have Iron Business, international news, and the weather. Stay with us.

Sito Roman, welcome to Charity's Iron Business segment. Sharing the details, I am Jason Gloom. The opening of the Pennywise's newest and largest retail location at Pennywise Plaza at the Trin City Industrial Estate has become another signal that businesses are regaining confidence in Trinidad and Tobago's economy. That's according to Minister of Finance Devendra Tanku.

Confidence in Trinidad and Tobago's economy. That's according to Minister of Finance Devendranath Tanku. Speaking to reporters after touring the new store, Minister Tanku described the investment as evidence of economic strength there is on. The new Pennywise Plaza, just

0: Man's economic bank there is on. The new Pennywise Plaza, largest of the retailers three plazas the country, owned by the local retailer, is quite a number 28. Reuters has more.
1: 20. That's when Samsung said it will extend into the world's biggest memory chip maker, posted a 250-fold jump in chip profit for this multi-year supply deals with the five biggest global data center operators, and says it's nearing five more. Samsung said customers are now requesting multi-year contracts. But the chip boom hurt another part of the business. Samsung's mobile division posted its first ever loss of $484 million. Samsung shares still fell 0.7% on the day, after climbing as much as 8.4% earlier. Rival SK Hynix dropped 5.6%. It follows a recent sell-off in chip stocks due to investor concerns about the mounting cost of AI infrastructure and competition from China that could squeeze earnings. But Samsung's cash pile hit $116.3 billion, fueling expectations of big shareholder returns.
0: Well, this was the iM Business segment. I am Jason Kalu Sitaram.

0: In international news, Hungary has urged households to curb electricity use after its only nuclear power plant was forced to shut down. France 24 has more on this report.
1: There isn't enough water. The Danube is Europe's second longest river after the Volga. It's not only a vital shipping and tourism route, but an energy one too. It cools nuclear power plants so they can run safely. But its record low water levels mean that there is not enough water to cool Hungary's sole nuclear power plant. It provides nearly half of the nation's electricity, so it's headed for a complete shutdown, a first in over four decades.
2: We are facing the most critical 5 days ahead. The PAX power plant will not be generating electricity while the hottest 40-degree days are ahead. The power grid, our public services and ourselves, we all come under enormous strain.
1: And it's not just Hungary that's having to adapt and import costly electricity. Romania declared a national emergency for August as it had to shut down a reactor. The Romanian Navy is trying to increase water flow to its Cernavoda power plant by blasting and digging deeper parts of the Bala Canal, which leads to the plant.
3: We're talking here about barges loaded with stones, empty barges that are being loaded with rocks from the explosions that took place.
1: The drought is also creating an energy crisis in Serbia. Its two main hydroelectric plants, which provide around a third of the nation's energy needs, they're running at just 20 and 30% capacity. Be it nuclear power or hydropower, or even the river's role as a vital shipping route, the Danube is fast turning into a less reliable source of energy and economic growth. For the 10 nations the Danube runs through and across Europe, the river's role is being reassessed as the continent looks ahead to a more drought-ridden, climate-changed future.
0: In other international news, U.S. President Donald Trump has called off an attack against Iran, saying that a deal with the country is imminent. ABC News tells

0: the brink, calling off planned massive strikes on Iran. Overnight Saturday, posting on social media, saying he canceled the attack, subject to being able to rapidly make a deal, adding the perimeters of a deal had been agreed to. A far different tone from Friday.
1: We'll be hitting them very hard. And at some point, they're going to say, we just can't take it anymore.
0: But Trump saying that Iran and regional U.S. allies alike had since asked him to hold off, claiming any deal would include reopening the Strait of Hormuz and address Iran's nuclear threat. But nearly 24 hours later, no formal response yet from Iran's government. An Iranian state-run media saying no such deal to reopen the strait had been reached. It remains effectively closed. Prior to Trump's announcement, Iranian media said the foreign minister had warned regional countries of harsh retaliation should the U.S. follow through on its threat to target Iranian energy facilities. After state-run oil facilities were targeted in a drone attack earlier this week, renewed Iranian threat sparked Saudi Arabia's leadership to publicly urge the White House to de-escalate after Crown Prince Mohammed bin Salman spoke to President Trump. Those fears include not just a wider war in the Middle East, but increasing signs that the conflict between Ukraine and Russia is starting to overlap with the Iran conflict. Last week, Ukraine attacking an Iranian cargo ship in the Caspian Sea, it said was carrying military supplies.
2: Lindsay, many here in this part of the world assume that they would spend today taking cover from new rounds of missiles being fired. That didn't happen, but it's still not at all clear that an actual deal between the two sides is within reach.

Regarding our weather for tonight and tomorrow, tonight's conditions will be mostly fair despite a few brief isolated showers. Tomorrow, August 4th, you can expect sunny, hazy and breezy conditions with a few passing showers and the low chance of an isolated thunderstorm. Temperatures will reach as high as 32 degrees Celsius over both islands. Your weather report was brought to you courtesy the TNT Met Office. 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Opposition calls for government press conference. Judiciary launches new website. TTPS speaks on back-to-school preparation. And in world news, Hungary shuts down nuclear plant. That brings us to the end of Jagriti's major news. Be sure to keep in touch with our news team. 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Sitaram.

0: का धर्म आपका स्टेशन टीवी जागृति
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0: 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From 7 to 9, it's the first of 5 nights Panchayati Gyan Yajna, which took place at a Brazil village Hindu temple, in which the first night Pandit Jai Kishan Shukla officiated.
1: On behalf of the Brazil Village Hindu Temple, branch number 61 of the Sanatan Dharma Mahasabha, I extend a warm and cordial welcome to each and every one of you present here this evening for the first night of our five-night yagna. A special welcome to Pandit Jai Kishan Shukla from Santa Cruz, who will be delivering today's discourse. We are truly honored by your presence and teachings. We also extend our heartfelt welcome to our resident Pandit, Pandit Manoj Sharma, who is officiating over the ground puja tonight. Your presence adds to the holiness of our gathering. A warm welcome to other Pandits and Sadhus who have joined our congregation this evening, and Dr. V. David Manik, the Shrotas who have taken time to participate in the puja with passion and devotion, the group on stage for your musical performance and participation in today's proceedings, members of other temples and spiritual groups who have come to join us in our prayers, members of the Karapu Shiv Mandir and President Mr. Sona, Mr. Richie Besai and family, Pran Raghubir from the Komoto Shiv Mandir, and of course to all devotees gathered here tonight, we warmly welcome you once again. At this time, I now pass you over to Pandiji for the continuation of our ceremony. Thank you.
2: Bolo Shri Gajanan Swami Ki Jai. My dear friends, family, brothers and sisters, again, once more, welcome to each and every one of you right here at the Brazil Hindu Mandir. We are very, very blessed indeed that any time we come to Brazil, it's been 3 consecutive years I have been here to start and begin this beautiful yagya with you all, and it has been very, very inspirational for me that coming to the mandir, it tend to have good and great bhav, and all of us are joined together today to join in such. Let us meditate upon that Lord Sri Ganapati, and let us ask that Bhagwan bless us with wisdom, divine knowledge, remove the obstacles, and whatever have been done in Bhagwan Ganesh name, let it bring and yield always success. Hari Om Tat Sat, Hari Om Tat Sat, Hari Om Tat Sat. 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

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Kripa Karo, have compassion upon us.

May that Bhagwan, whoever rests upon the Vaikuntha Lok, that ocean of milk, whose body is as dark as the blue lotus, and who has eyes resembling a pair of full-blown lotus, Bhagwan, make your dwelling in our heart and mind now.

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Kunda Indu Sam.

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His very words is like a flood of sunlight, banishing away the deep and powerful darkness of ignorance, and allowing us true knowledge so that we could tread the path to Bhagwan.

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Manas meaning a vast lake, my dear friends. That any man, woman, or living being having bathed in it. And how do you bathe in this great manas? Man, vachan, karma me, thoughts, words, and deeds. Then all this sin, troubles, difficulty will be no more in this age of Kali Yuga. The heart, the mind, the body must be absorbed in the katha and singing upon your lip. Ram, the name Ram, it is the highest form of adoration, and it takes us, this Atma, the soul, across the Bhava Sagar, this vast ocean of mundane existence, my dear friend. Who does be there, present, when the name of Bhagwan Ram is being chanted? Hanumanji. And beautiful Kirtan group have sung, request by the president of the Mandir, Hanuman Chalisa. Today is Shanivar Bhaya, today is Saturday. And who do we glorify on Saturday? No other than Pavanaputra Hanuman. We glorify the feet of Hanumanji today. Hanumanji, if you look at any murti, any form, any pitya, you see Bhagwan Shri Ram, you see Lakshman, you see Devi Sita. Where is Hanuman? At the feet there. Humility is the greatest asset to all bhakti, all devotee. And this is one way that it could reach closer and closer to that Almighty. And Hanuman teaches us that. And that is why we have, when we come together, we forget all these things that, characteristic that govern this, the Maya, the creation. And today we absorb our thoughts, just like Hanuman, at the feet of that Lord. It wiped away pap, sin, and difficulty, and it bring about fulfillment and protection. Hanumanji, after 14 years of exile, after Hanumanji, Prabhu Sri Ram have came back to Ayodhya, he began to have a bachit. Bachit meaning a conversation between Hanuman. And he asked of Hanumanji, he said, Hanumanji, how did you burn down Lanka? How did you get whereabout of Devi Sita? How did you bring the life-giving herb that resuscitate my brother Lakshman? How did you destroy all that hordes of rakshas and demon? And many questions were asked by Prabhu Sri Ram to Hanumanji. Tears rolled down the eyes of that Lord. And he said, Prabhu, it's because of your kripa. Because of your grace, I was able to accomplish and do what I have done today. When we do something, my dear friend, what is the first thing? That ego. But today, you have come before the presence of that Lord. Let down that ego. And today, dwell upon, let Hanuman protect us. Let us all join in beautiful song, glorifying the humility that Hanuman possesses in all of us.

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stability. So when we hear Ekadashi, we've been hearing this, our grandparents, our parents have been, you know, always doing this Ekadashi. Ekadashi meaning the 11th tithi or the 11th lunar day. And there is 24 Ekadashi in the Hindu year, 11th in the bright half and 11th in the dark half. And how many of us really observe this Ekadashi? Ekadashi was called Yogini Ekadashi. It is a very auspicious vrat, a Hindu fast dedicated to Bhagwan Vishnu. Observe on the 11th lunar day, Krishna Paksh, in the month of Ashad, July and August. It is performed to seek forgiveness for past sins, pap. It cures all ailments. It gains immense spiritual merit, punya, and it brings peace and stability to one who observes Ekadashi. Devotee abstain

from consuming any type of grains, beans, garlic, onions, spicy food. On this time of the Ekadashi, long time I could hear and I listened to my nani, she would say, when you eat rice on Ekadashi, what do you have? They say, worm will come. You ever hear this? Huh? I'll break it down. Rice, why do we don't consume rice or grains on this time? Rice take 100% water to cultivate rice. Our next 100% water to boil rice, right? The body is made up of, Baba, if I'm correct, 95% water. And in this way, when you consume the rice grain on this day, it increases the volume of water within the physical body that causes bloating, that causes sickness, plague, troubles. That is one of the reasons today, up to this day, we take into consideration of not eating rice grain on Ekadashi. Many perform a strict nirjala fast, not without even swallowing the saliva, the water, or consuming any type of water. While others opt for a partial fast, consuming only fruits, nuts, milk, and etc., devotion begins with offering yellow flowers, incense, tulsi, water, the root of the fig plant, and the peepal tree on Ekadashi, using the Baraha Aksha mantra or the 12-syllable mantra.

On this day, acts of charity, food or clothing is offered to the poor. There are Brahmins on this day of Ekadashi. My dear friends, according to the Brahmavaivarta Puran, the greatest of Yogini Ekadashi was narrated by Lord Krishna to King Yudhishthir in the Mahabharata. The scripture states that observing this fast, Bhagwan Krishna was saying, it yielded the same spiritual merit as feeding 88,000 Brahmin or holy ones. The day focused heavily on self-purification, devotion, and charity. The Katha follows Hemavali, a Yaksha, servant of Lord Kubera. And who is Kubera? He's the treasurer of the heaven. And he neglected his devotional duty in favor of his wife. Hemavali used to collect sacred flowers due to being over infatuated with his wife. So this Kubera, he cursed him. And what was the curse? That he will be leopard. You know it's leopard, right? He wandered the Himalaya in agony until he met Markandeya, who instructed him to observe the Yogini Ekadashi fast. And by doing so, Hemavali was free from his curse and restored to his original divine form. Scripture states that a devotee who observed the Yogini Ekadashi fast with faith and in accordance with prescribed rituals, puja, reap benefit equal to performing great yajnas, undertaking pilgrimage, and performing acts of immense charity. And for this reason, my dear friends, devotee particularly engage in virtuous activity such as fasting, chanting the name of the Lord, singing kirtan, bhajan, and singing the name of that Lord, dhyana, meditation, worship, and charity on this day. You see how important this time is, that the virgin of this Ekadashi, your Pandit Manu Sharma, he's from Nepal, India, he's my brother-in-law, all right? And Niti, she is my niece. And today, he have set this yajna on such a date that it will bring these benefits to all. Do not consume tamasic food. Restrain from lying. Avoid anger, dispute,

and harsh speech. Refrain from excessive conversation and spend your time contemplating on that divinity. Chant the name of Bhagwan Vishnu. At night, engage in worship, devotional songs, kirtan, meditation to the best of your ability.

This means through charity, all being are pleased. Enmity is eradicated, and even a stranger become a kinsman. Charity possesses the power to dispel many of the person's troubles and flaws. And when we provide food to the hungry, water to the needy, or assistance to the helpless, that seva, that service reaches the divine directly. Yeah, this ark, naturally, the divine, it reaches the divine naturally. You don't have to do puja and yagya. That is the puja, that is the yagya, by helping each other. The yagya started on such a time whereby it incorporate and it remind us of satya saudaya or dan. Satya means, bhaya, today we are listening to our holy scriptures and we are practicing what is laid down.

We are listening to our holy scriptures, and we are practicing what is laid down. Souch means get rid of that karmic debt, get rid of that karmic sin. And a meditation, puja, yagya, fasting in the praises of that Lord.

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You mend the relationship. We are here in a short time. How many ever you fire, Sanatan Dharma, and give it, Kata Lakshmi will always follow you. So the yajna reminds us, by being here today, you are there and prosperity to all. Bolo Shri Ayodhya Pati Ramachandra Ki Jai. And I say we'll start something on that beautiful day. I will sing a beautiful bhajan, my dear friends. You know, Bhagwan has come to us today. But you know, all of us are beggars, right? Hard to say. We don't like to say we are beggars. All of us are beggars. But Bhagwan, he have come himself as a beggar. He come with a jori, a handbag. And he have his hand stretched before you now. And this bhajan reminds us of what the Lord really looks forward to. Bhagwan says to every one of us, O devotee, I stand at your door begging that you

really looks forward to. Bhagwan says to every one of us, O devotee, I stand at your door begging that you will fill my bag with the flowers of your bhakti or devotion. I ask for

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Bhagwan does not ask you, feel he asks for anything. We are all beggars because every day we are coming before that Lord and we say, my Lord, I want this, I want that. Bhagwan does not have to beg. But yet, he comes.

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Many of us will know that's very, there's two pandits, Kasi Pandit, the great Nirmal Pandit, and these are some of the, you know, poet that they have put together in glorifying that Lord Ram. And what they have says in the beautiful meaning, the moment the mind is centered on the lotus-like feet of Prabhu Sri Ram, the devotee begins his spiritual journey towards Bhagwan, and all unrighteousness begin to depart. So when you shed yourself, when you give yourself in devotion to that Lord, then you begin to be sattvic in manner. You begin to think sattvic. You begin to give up all that is mentioned as passion, gags, hatred, jealousy, selfishness, crookedness, and abhiman, ego. And we begin to understand and gain the darshan of that Lord. We will join in a beautiful composition.

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Gyana, meditate upon that Prabhu Sri Ram. Recite his name and become united with him. This is the highest form of detachment.

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The kata deals with change and how we can change to become individual, better individual. Great devotee of the Lord to see what the world have to give.

That is why when you have yagyas, when you have prayer, when you do acts of charity and all these things, it helps to burn away the karmic debt in this world. That it helps us realize our purpose. He went back by Narad Muni. He fell at his feet and he said, "Narad Muni, instruct me how I can bring about that change." Narad Muni instructed him to take the name of Ram. Ram, Ram, Ram, Ram, Ram, Ram, Ram. He began to say Ram so fast, it began, Rama, Rama, Rama, Mara. Mara means to kill and destroy. But I'll tell you something, my dear friends. Despite he was repeating the name of the Lord wrongly, the intention he had was to raise mankind. He was selfless. And Bhagwan appeared before him and grant him that you will be the one, that Adikavi, to write my story. We can be in the greatest of mind there. We can be the greatest bhakt. We can chant great mantra.

shows that respect where respect is has to be showed. And he fell at the feet of the Guru, and then the Guru blessed him, Jai Ashirvad. May you have long life and fulfillment. The sight of Prabhu Sri Ram.

shows that respect where respect is has to be showed. And he fell at the feet of the Guru, and then the Guru blessed him, Jai Ashirvad. May you have long life and fulfillment. 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